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3: Morning, I'm Phoebe Humphrey. The opposition claims the latest poll showing One Nation is the country's most popular political party is a rebuke of Labor rather than the coalition. One Nation's primary vote has hit 31% according to a Redbridge poll, with Labor's falling to 28. Deputy Liberal leader Jane Hume has told Sky it's in response to the federal budget.
4: This one is a clear rejection by the Australian public of Anthony Albanese's budget and most particularly his lies and broken promises.
3: Australia will buy 3 second-hand US nuclear-powered submarines under an AUKUS overhaul. Defence Minister Richard Marles says the move will save Aussie taxpayers a significant amount of money, but the US is reportedly still open to providing Australia with up to 5. The wild weather that's wreaked havoc across southwestern WA is heading east, with warnings for damaging winds in place for parts of Victoria and South Australia. WA crews have been inundated with calls for help, with winds gusting past 130 k's an hour, cutting power to almost 30,000 homes. Work begins today on Brisbane's Olympic Stadium. Victoria Park is now closed to the public, despite protesters saying it will impact Aboriginal land and green space. Two cultural heritage protection applications relating to the works have been rejected. And hundreds of thousands of Arsenal fans have packed London streets to celebrate the club's first Premier League win in 22 years. Players made their way through North London on open-top buses for the victory parade, turning the city red and white.
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3: In sport, Socceroos coach Tony Popovic has settled on his final 26-man squad for the World Cup. Matt Ryan and Matthew Lecky have been named to play in their fourth cup. Popovic has also included Christian Vapalto and Titi Yankee. The Aussies' first match is on June 14. And at the French Tennis Open, women's number 2 seed Iga Swiatek has had a shock loss, going down to Marta Kostyuk. Alexander Zverev has breezed into the quarterfinals, where he'll face 19-year-old Spaniard Rafa Jodar. That's the latest news and sport.
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6: Sunny today with a top of 23, sunny tomorrow 25, sunny for Wednesday at a top of 27. 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

0: From the movie Risky Business, Bob Seger's old time rock and roll. 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Better music and more of it. Good morning, Mark Johnson here. It's the Feel Good Work Day on a beautiful Monday morning. In fact, a fantastic run of weather on the way. It's the first day of winter as well, Monday, June 1. And it's also the first day of 4BU's $10,000 cash tracks. 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
9: Debbie.
0: Where are you calling from?
9: Abaydon.
0: Congratulations. You're our winning caller for this hour. You're in the draw for $10,000 cash. Debbie from Thabiba, what would you do if you won the money?
9: Buy a container.
0: Okay, fantastic. Well, just hold on there. I'll get all your details and we'll get you in that draw.
9: Thanks, Phil.
0: And we'll have another chance to win the 10 grand with our next cash track. We'll tell you the exact song to listen out for about 20 past 11. So next hour.
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0: 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The Feel Good Workday continues next hour with Steely Dan from the album Pretzel Logic. Also Rick Astley. And from Newcastle, the Screaming Jets. Next, though, it's the 11 o'clock news on 4BU. And don't forget, around about 20 past 11, we'll be announcing our next winning $10,000 cash crack.
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7: Morning, I'm Phoebe Humphrey. Pauline Hanson says she has the ability to become Prime Minister following the latest polling result. Redbridge has found One Nation now leads in the primary vote on 31%, overtaking Labor by 3 points. The One Nation leader telling the ABC this is what she's been working towards her whole career.
8: I'm head of the party, I'm leader of the party. Would I be able to do the job? I believe I could. All right, I do believe I have the ability, but it's another year and a half outside the election.
7: Student debt will increase by $1 billion today as uni fees are hit with indexation. The 2.8% indexation will apply to more than 3 million Aussies with outstanding debt that totals around $82 billion. On average, Aussies owe around $27,000 each. One of the so-called ISIS brides who has been charged with terror offences is expected to apply for bail today. The 34-year-old was charged last week after returning to Australia more than 8 months ago. Price growth across Australia's property market has stalled, with big falls in Melbourne and Sydney. Figures by Cotality show the two cities dropped 0.8 and 0.9% respectively in May, down at least 14% on levels a year ago, while Perth homes jumped another 1.4% and Brisbane prices went up by 0.8. And one in four Aussie women say they don't plan on having kids, citing the soaring cost of living and concerns about global stability. A survey by Nine Newspapers has also found those who do want children expect to have smaller families.
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7: In sport, just days after pledging allegiance to Australia, young Italian star Christian Vapalto has been named in the Socceroos' final 26-man squad for the World Cup. The Aussies' first game will be on June 14. The Eagles are enjoying their best start to an AFL season in 5 years, notching up their fourth win in 2026, but coach Andrew McWalter is not getting complacent.
9: Yeah, we're definitely getting, our game's getting a little bit stronger, but we're head down, bum up, got a lot of work to do still.
7: And a gritty performance from the Panthers, who downed the Warriors 20-18 without their Origin stars. That's the latest news and sport.
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0: Sunny today with a top of 23, sunny tomorrow 25, sunny for Wednesday and a top of 27. 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

0: that number. 1332 4BU, better music and more of it. Steely Dan, Ricky, don't lose that number. Love Steely Dan, one of my favourite bands of all time. Donald Fagen, Walter Becker. I never got to see them live, and unfortunately I never will, because the great Walter Becker passed away not that many years ago. Now, here at 4BU, we kicked it off today. It's our $10,000 cash tracks. What would you do with $10,000? I'll tell you the next winning song to listen out for in a couple of minutes.
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0: 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When you hear it in full, give me a call, 415-300-888, and you'll get in the draw for 10 grand. 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
0: Let's say good morning to Robin from Bagara. How are you, Robin?
14: Brilliant, thank you.
0: And Bagara is beautiful this morning because I live there and I went for a walk along the beach and it was beautiful. Absolutely gorgeous day.
14: Yes, it is. Fabulous day. Beautiful blue sky. Perfect sun. Nice and warm.
0: Yeah, absolutely. Now, you are our winning caller. How does that sound?
14: Sounds fabulous to me.
0: You're in the draw to win $10,000 cash. What would you do with the money if you won?
14: I might have to have a holiday.
0: That sounds like a jolly good idea.
14: That's what I think too.
0: Spend it unwisely. Hang on there. I'll get your details and we'll get you in the draw and we will give you another chance to win 10 grand with our next cash track. That's tomorrow morning about 8:30 with Vic on The Big Breakfast here on 4BU.
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0: 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We're about to get into the 80s lunch, including The Clash from Combat Rock, Crowded House. And this one hit wonder from Falco, De Commissar, which I think loosely translates to the commissioner, law enforcement, someone very important. 80s lunch after the news at midday for the Metro Hotel on 1332 4BU.
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8: Hey there, I'm Jackie Lim. Home prices across the country have stalled with higher interest rates flowing into the market. New PropTrack figures show national prices were flat in May following a slight fall in April. Sydney and Melbourne led the decline, both down 0.2%. Senior economist at PropTrack Angus Moore says the slowdown reflects recent rate hikes with further soft conditions expected.
9: The reason that we're starting to see that softness in home prices is the fact that the RBA has already raised rates 3 times this year. That's weighing on borrowing capacity, on buyer demand, and that's starting to flow through to home prices.
8: SA is bracing for some wild weather today. The front has already battered WA with cyclone-strength wind gusts, flooding and widespread power outages over the weekend. Lana Cherney from the Bureau says the storm is coming.
10: We have damaging wind gusts to 90 kilometres per hour through central parts of the state, and those winds are going to increase later in the day.
8: Fresh documents reveal transgender and non-binary recruits joining the Australian Defence Force can now choose fitness assignments aligned with their gender. The documents via News Corp also show those people are barred from training under the AUKUS nuclear submarine program due to current US military policies and restrictions. Brazilian health officials are monitoring two patients for possible Ebola infections. If confirmed, they'll be the first cases outside of Africa since the outbreak began. And an Estonian slackliner has successfully crossed a 500-metre tightrope between Poland's two tallest buildings. The rope was suspended 180 metres above ground. Daredevil Juan Ruse crossed in less than half an hour.
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8: In sports, Socceroos coach Tony Popovic has settled on his final 26-man squad for the World Cup. Matt Ryan and Matthew Leckie named to play in their fourth cup. And the Giants have taken back-to-back wins for the first time this season, thrashing the D's in Alice Springs yesterday. The wins come at a cost, though, with Stephen Cornelio limping from the ground with a hamstring injury.
11: Didn't feel like he could play any further, and our physios were in that boat too. So that's disappointing. We've had a few of them over the last couple of weeks, so we need to dig in a little bit and work out why.
8: Coach Adam Kingsley there. That's the latest in news and sport.
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0: Sunny today with a top of 23, sunny tomorrow 25, sunny for Wednesday at a top of 27. 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

0: 13:32 4BU, better music and more of it. Mark Johnson this afternoon, the 80s lunch with Europe, the final countdown. And if my memory serves me correct, that was the last song we played here at 13:32 4BU in 2025. So we played that at 3 minutes to midnight, which sort of makes sense, the final countdown. And oh boy, boy oh boy, here we are, Monday, June 1. Where has the year gone? The 80s lunch continues soon with REO Speedwagon.
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2: The most extreme sport you could ever imagine, and I do mean extreme sport. They've just had the annual cheese rolling races. Competitors run slash tumble down a steep hill chasing after a 3 kilo wheel of cheese. That's literally what it is. As stupid as this sounds, it is actually classified legit as an extreme sport. Cheese rolling is technically called an extreme sport, and competitors are regularly taken to the hospital because they've fallen, or the bloody cheese has rolled on them, or they've tripped and face planted into the cheese. There's mostly stuff to do with cheese. I mean, God forbid you have a lactose intolerance, you're probably going to die on the spot.
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0: Bon Jovi's Living on a Prayer on the 80s Lunch for the Metro Hotel. It's 13:32 4BU. Better music and more of it. Time for some more 80s before Karina joins us after one. David Bowie and the Rolling Stones on the way. They've got a pretty good new album coming out too in early July. More details on that soon. Vic and the Big Breakfast back tomorrow morning between 5:30 and 10. Start your day the right way. We've got the movie quiz. We play that at 20 past 7. Your chance to pick the flick. And you go in the draw prize giving Friday to win the $50 fuel voucher. Good luck with that.
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0: 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And after the news at 1, Karina continues the feel-good work day. I'm not talking about millennium. With England Dan and John Ford Coley. Also Dragon. And Hadaway. Enjoy this Monday afternoon, enjoy this magnificent spell of weather, and enjoy better music and Robert right throughout the afternoon with 4BU.
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3: 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This is your news now.
4: Hey there, I'm Jackie Lim. Pauline Hanson's weighed in on the latest polling that has One Nation as the most popular political party in Australia. They're ahead of Labor for the first time in the latest Redbridge poll with 31% of the primary vote compared to the ALP's 28. The One Nation leader telling the ABC she thinks she has the ability to lead the country, but admits it's still some time away.
5: That's what the people want. If they vote for One Nation, I'm the leader of the party, I will automatically be in that position.
4: The federal government has been blocked from keeping key counter-terror documents secret by a royal commission. Commissioner Virginia Bell rejecting a bid to withhold cabinet material, ruling it's vital to the inquiry into the Bondi terror attack. The government had argued the documents should remain confidential, but the commission says access is needed to properly assess whether agencies were adequately funded and resourced. South Australia's battening down the hatches, damaging wind up to 100 kilometres per hour and heavy rain forecast for parts of the state as wild storms move across the country from WA. Almost 70,000 homes and businesses were plunged into darkness over in the west, while at least four flights had to be diverted. Virgin customers have until the end of this month to use travel credits dating back to the pandemic. Travellers were issued the credits for cancelled flights booked between April 2020 and July 2022. And Dua Lipa and Callum Turner are married. The singer and actor tied the knot over the weekend in front of a small group of loved ones in an intimate ceremony in London.
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4: In sport, more upsets at the French Open overnight. Women's number 2 seed Iga Swiatek going down to Ukraine's Marta Kostyuk, while Jakub Mensik defeated 11th seed Andrei Rublev to book his first quarterfinal appearance. And the Socceroos World Cup squad has been named with 17 potential debutants. Coach Tony Popovich has this morning unveiled the 26 players who will compete at the tournament later this month, including uncapped players Christian Volpato and Tete Yenge. Volpato switched his allegiance from Italy to Australia just days ago. That's the latest in news and sport.
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11: Beautiful afternoon. We're getting down to 9 overnight. It's going to be a cool start tomorrow with a sunny 25 degrees. And Wednesday, looking mostly sunny, 27. A sunny Thursday, 24 degrees. And thanks to Nexus Pools, the best pools in Bundy. Today's UV reading moderate. So remember to slip, slop, slap, seek and slide. 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

0: Debbie Gray here on the Feel Good Workday. How are you, Tony? How was your weekend, mate? What'd you get up to?
1: My weekend was, I think, more of a relaxing one than a quiet one.
0: Lovely.
1: I spent a little bit too much money, but that's okay. I bought a wood chipper.
0: A wood chipper?
1: Yeah.
0: Yeah, they're awesome. They're so handy.
1: Especially now that all the summer growth is finally starting to slow down, so now I can get into it. I look a little tidy for 6 months.
0: How good. Mulch for the garden, Tony.
1: Exactly that.
0: And now I know where to borrow a mulcher from, mate. Have a great afternoon, Tony. In the next few minutes, a song which features an Eileen. Do you know an Eileen? Oh, I know an Eileen. She was fantastic. I used to work with her many, many years ago at a supermarket. The funny thing about this is the band said the actual Eileen doesn't exist. Anyway. Eileen's next here on the Feel Good Workday.
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0: Get ready to be jealous here on the Feel Good Work Day. I just had Amy send through a picture, actually, here at the Feel Good Work Day of these beautiful parmesan and thyme scones that she has made. A beautiful chicken and veggie soup. They're having that for dinner, and the scones are to go with it. Amy, you just didn't put your address. You just sent me the picture. I want to come around. Oh, parmesan and thyme scones. I've never had them. They look absolutely to die for, can I tell you? You're on the Feel Good Work Day. And in the next few minutes, we're going to throw on a Stevie Wonder song. He found out that superstar Jeff Beck was a massive fan of his. He, of course, was in the Yardbirds, the Jeff Beck group, plenty of great songs. Stevie Wonder decided to let him help out on his album, Talking Book album, right? And in exchange, Jeff Beck could record the song I'm about to play for you. I haven't heard his version, only the Stevie Wonder version for you next.
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0: after 2 o'clock, which means they're part of our two ups here on the Feel Good Workday. 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
15: Hello, I'm Michaela Carr. A so-called ISIS bride has appeared in a Melbourne court for a bail hearing after being charged with travelling to Syria to join Islamic State. Her lawyer says she is highly traumatised and wants it known that she does not support Islamic State. She is accused of entering a declared area and being a member of a terrorist organisation. Pauline Hanson reckons she has the ability to become Prime Minister following the latest opinion poll. Red Bridge has found One Nation now leads the primary vote with 31%, overtaking Labor by 3 points. The One Nation leader telling the ABC this is what she's been working towards her whole career.
16: I do believe I have the ability, but it's another year and a half outside the election.
15: Student debt will increase by $1 billion today as uni fees are hit with indexation. The 2.8% will apply to more than 3 million Aussies. On average, Australian students owe about $27,000. Price growth across Australia's property market has stalled, with big falls in Melbourne and Sydney. Figures by Cotality show the two cities dropped 0.8 and 0.9% in May, down at least 14% on a year ago. And one in four Australian women says they don't plan on having children, citing the soaring cost of living and concerns about global stability. A survey by Nine newspapers has also found those who do want kids expect to have smaller families.
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15: In sport, West Coast is said to be boosted with star recruit Brandon Stasevich likely to be available this week. The former Lion was among the best for Peel Thunder at the weekend. The Eagles will be full of confidence after last night's win over Essendon and take on Port Adelaide this weekend at Optus Stadium. And in tennis, women's number two seed Iga Swiatek has had a shock loss at the French Open. But there was better news for Alexander Zverev. He has breezed into the quarterfinals at Roland Garros.
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0: Beautiful afternoon. We're getting down to 9 overnight. It's going to be a cool start tomorrow with a sunny 25 degrees. And Wednesday looking mostly sunny, 27. A sunny Thursday, 24 degrees. And thanks to Nexus Pools, the best pools in Bundy. Today's UV reading moderate. So remember to slip, slop, slap, seek and slide. 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
1: Check. 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We know you love variety, and we also know that 2 is better than 1. 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

0: half hour, two ups this afternoon here on the Feel Good Workday. And of course, Michael Jackson with those two, Bad, Black or White. Always hard when it comes to the big stars to figure out which two songs you want to hear. Just having a chat with Gaz. How are you, mate? You were saying you went fishing on the weekend. You got some nice barra. How big were they?
1: One's just over 900.
0: Whoa!
1: Yeah. Yeah.
0: Bit of a horse.
1: Yeah, yeah. And a couple around the high 70s.
0: Yeah, nice.
1: Yeah, mate, yeah, and I used the frames for crab bait.
0: Ah, and how'd you go?
1: Yeah, mate, yeah, I put them in last night. I'll check them tonight.
0: Righto. Oh, fingers crossed. Yeah. A feed of crab, some barra. Whoop, you're laughing.
1: Yeah, yeah, mate, also, the mighty Maroons are coming to get you.
0: Oh, we used to be friends. Now you want to go from talking fishing to the footy. I'm just going to have to hang up on you. Goodbye, Gazza.
1: The war's on.
0: It is, mate. It is. Oh, love Origin season. I really do. We've got to continue our two-ups in the next few minutes. Do you have a nickname? My nickname is KB because it's my initials, Karina Bennett. As a kid, they used to call me KB Kids Beer because do you remember the gold tins of KB Beer? Growing up, that's what my friends called me. I've got the Piano Man. That's his nickname, but not that song for you in the next few minutes.
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3: I have such a terrible memory, and this is exactly what happened to me last night. I know that there was something that I was doing that I was just like, oh, that's quite funny. I'm sure everyone would love to hear about that. And here I am, mind completely blank. So, sorry to disappoint. You could have been treated to some high-quality entertainment right at this very moment. Instead, you're listening to me complain about the fact that I forgot what I was going to talk to you about. 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

0: 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We're deliberately playing two songs from the same artist. 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

0: Listening to our two ups this afternoon here on the Feel Good Workday from the Bruce Highway is Rob, mate. What are you doing?
1: I'm doing a little road work.
0: How long are you guys going to be there for?
1: Probably until next week.
0: You enjoy your hard work today?
1: Yeah, I'll do. See you, KB.
0: Good on you, mate. There's always work on the Bruce Highway, isn't there? Two ups, that is my job, not fixing potholes or the Bruce Highway. We'll get stuck back into them next here on the Feel Good Workday.
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Or should that be 2UPs? 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

0: wrapping up our two ups this afternoon here on the Feel Good Workday. Let me take you back to Saturday. I was on the couch, had the KO account open, and watching my Knights taking on the Eels. Now, Fred called me Friday. He's a massive Eels supporter. We've got a six-pack on it. Do you think I've heard from him today? No. But anyway, I was glad to get away with that because the Knights were looking absolutely shaky, even with Kalen Ponga back after Origin. Let's take a look at the rest of the round. Our Queensland teams, the Broncos, who would have thought they would have gone down to the Dragons 26-30 yesterday? Dragons haven't won a game all season. Anyway, they have now. The Cowboys, too cold in Canberra for them. The Raiders pipping them 26-12. And I know they're not a Queensland team, but how good? The Panthers, without three State of Origin superstars, still managed the win over the Warriors yesterday, 20-18. I'm loving life at the moment. Blues Origin, Blues washed for our women's. Our first game of the men's, the Blues get up, and my night's going okay. I'm a happy NRL girl, that's for sure. Led Zepp. And Deep Blue Something. After 3 o'clock in the newsroom next here on the Feel Good Workday.
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6: Hello, I'm Makata Carr. A court appearance today for a so-called ISIS bride in Melbourne. She was seeking bail after being charged with travelling to Syria to join Islamic State. Her lawyer says she's highly traumatised and claims she does not support that organisation. Home prices across the country have stalled. According to PropTrack, Sydney and Melbourne led the decline, both down 0.2%. Senior economist Angus Moore says the slowdown reflects recent rate hikes, with further soft conditions expected.
7: The fact that the RBA has already raised rates three times this year, and we're probably expecting to see at least one more hike. That's weighing on borrowing capacity, on buyer demand, and that's starting to flow through to home prices.
6: A man remains in hospital in a serious condition after a fatal house fire in Melbourne. He suffered serious burns while trying to rescue his three-year-old son from their home at Werribee, but the boy couldn't be saved. South Australia is bracing for some wild weather. The front has already battered WA with strong wind gusts, flooding and widespread power outages.
8: We have damaging wind gusts to 90 kilometres per hour through central parts of the state from late Monday morning, and those winds are going to increase later in the day.
6: That's Lana Cherney from the Bureau. And an Australian tourist has allegedly caused tens of thousands of damage to a cafe in Vietnam. It's believed the man went on a 30-minute frenzy using a wooden chair to force equipment to crash onto the floor before smashing windows.
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6: The Socceroo squad for the FIFA World Cup has been announced. Former Italian Christian Volpato, who switched nationalities just 2 days ago, has been named, while Japan-born Tete Yenge will also make his national debut. Matt Ryan and Matthew Lecky have been named to play in their fourth World Cup. And star recruit Brandon Stasevich is set to make his debut for West Coast this weekend. The former Lion has played in the WAFL for 2 weeks after recovering from a hamstring injury.
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10: Beautiful afternoon. We're getting down to 9 overnight. It's going to be a cool start tomorrow with a sunny 25 degrees. And Wednesday, looking mostly sunny, 27. A sunny Thursday, 24 degrees. And thanks to Nexus Pools, the best pools in Bundy. Today's UV reading moderate. So remember to slip, slop, slap, seek and slide. 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

0: way to heaven.
1: Oh, what a legendary song. Stairway to Heaven. It is Led Zepp here on the Feel Good Workday. Just chatting with Stella. Got me on the hands-free. What are you up to, Stella?
2: Just doing a bit of shopping. Yay.
1: Yay. Grocery shopping?
2: Yes.
1: Oh, my God. I went grocery shopping with my mum when we were away, and because I've got three sisters and they've got kids and whatever, it was a multiple trolley deal, Stella. It was unbelievable. And then our trip to Uncle Dan's as well. Yeah, another trolley into that. Have a great arvo, Stella. I've got a really interesting song for you in the next few minutes. It's from an album called Freeze Frame that came out in 1981, and it's about a bloke who was shocked to discover that his high school crush appeared in a centerfold spread for a men's magazine. That's next.
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0: That takes me back. I feel like a kid again. Irene Cara here on the Feel Good Workday. G'day, Michael. How are you, mate?
1: Hey, Karina, babe. What's going on, love?
0: Oh, it's Monday. I'm playing some great tunes for you. What about you? What's going on?
1: Yeah, we're still on the balcony drinking. Yeah, loving it. I'm sitting down in the back with no shirt on, sipping on the beers.
0: Oh, mate, you are living the dream.
1: Beautiful weather at the moment there.
0: Oh, mate, you have one for me, Michael. Sounds like a great arvo.
1: Yeah, you too, mate, Karina. Thanks, love.
0: Good on you, mate. It is a feel-good work day. In the next few minutes, I've grabbed one of the Beatles. Now, they all had very successful solo careers. One of them and one of their big solo hits next.
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9: Pinching a punch for the first day of the month. 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
9: And General Motors filed for bankruptcy in 2009, the fourth largest US bankruptcy in history.
15: 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The world's biggest automaker is on the brink of bankruptcy.
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17: Well, how would a grown-up handle it? 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
19: How can you say no to the pig? And in a weird way, I want to give the pig a kiss.
9: Alanis Morissette celebrates her 52nd birthday.
20: Because I've got one hand in my pocket and the other one is giving a high five.
9: Actress and comedian Amy Schumer is 45.
21: Am I different? I've gotten better looking.
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22: She's done it! Justine and Arden.
9: And actor Tom Holland is 30. 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
23: Well, I could have stuck the landing a little better. It's just a new suit.
9: Finally, iconic star Marilyn Monroe was born Norma Jean Mortensen on this day in 1926. Died at just 36 in 1962.
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9: Remembering Marilyn Monroe on June 1st.

0: and S Club 7, the first three songs after 4. Jonesy and Amanda in minutes. Christian O'Connell Show after 7 tonight. Have yourself a wonderful evening. You and I are going to catch up tomorrow afternoon.
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13: Hello, I'm Michaela Carr. Now, question time this week. Does it mean the barbs aren't still flying between the government and the opposition over the controversial tax bill? The Treasurer, Jim Chalmers, has had another crack at the Shadow Treasurer, Tim Wilson.
14: He is prepared to weaponise a scare campaign full of lies against the very kind of changes that he has called for in the Parliament.
13: Labor and the Coalition are playing down a new poll showing One Nation's now the most popular political party. The latest Redbridge poll shows One Nation's primary vote is sitting at 31%, while Labor's on 28 and the Coalition is on 20. A poorly received budget and the high cost of living has fueled the switch. A so-called ISIS bride has appeared in a Melbourne court. She's asking for bail after being charged with travelling to Syria to join Islamic State. Her lawyer says she's highly traumatised and does not support Islamic State. The first sod has been turned on the new Brisbane Stadium ahead of the 2032 Olympic Games. The project has been dogged by protesters, with the Queensland Premier warning them not to get in the way of bulldozers. And an Estonian man has successfully crossed a 500-metre tightrope between Poland's two tallest buildings. The rope was suspended 180 metres above the ground. Juan Ruse crossed the distance in less than half an hour.
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13: The Socceroos World Cup squad has been announced this morning. Christian Volpato has been rushed straight in after making a shock announcement on Friday that he was switching allegiances from Italy to Australia. The 22-year-old's return means veteran forward Martin Boyle has been left out of the 26-man squad. And Brownlow medalist Matt Rowell is preparing for another battle with Lion Josh Dunkley this weekend when the Suns take on Brisbane. The Suns midfielder says he's expecting they'll be matched up for the clash on the Gold Coast.
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0: Beautiful afternoon. We're getting down to 9 overnight. It's going to be a cool start tomorrow with a sunny 25 degrees. And Wednesday, looking mostly sunny, 27. A sunny Thursday, 24 degrees. 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Today's UV reading moderate. So remember to slip, slop, slap, seek and slide. 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
28: It's showtime.
29: Hello, Amanda, pinch and a punch and all that sort of stuff.
0: That's right, we're in June. Our May was enormous. Both my sons had a birthday, Harley and I had a wedding anniversary, and then on Friday, Liam had his post-grad graduation.
29: I saw the pictures. He looks great.
0: Oh, yeah, and it's such a great thing. So he has graduated. It's called it's a Master's of Physiotherapy. But it was the health department, the health students who all had their big graduation. And in light of what's going on with Harley, you know, he's been hospital a couple of times. We have medical people who come to our home too. And I've got new respect for all that allied health, the nurses, the speech pathologists, the speech therapists. There's so much more than just, you know, with those ones about learning how to use your voice. It's about swallowing, because one of the things with those sort of ailments like Parkinson's and Parkinson's related things is the muscles between your esophagus and your lungs, that those muscles don't work properly. So you're at risk of food going down or of something going to the wrong tube. And infections and all kinds of stuff. So people, the speech pathologists, speech therapists work on that about how you swallow, how you eat, all those things. So I just was so respectful of this new cohort heading out into the world.
29: You give it up for the physios. You remember I had my motorbike accident. I thought I was definitely going to get surgery. And the orthopedic surgeon said, what we're going to do is fix this with physio. And so I saw Mark, the big Scotsman, and I said, will this be painful? And he said, oh, it will be painful. Mm. And he had me weeping. But look at this.
0: Yeah.
29: My shoulder's perfect.
0: Liam was
29: thrilled. And with no surgery, but it was pretty intense.
0: Yeah, and same with when I fractured my elbow, all those things. My physio is amazing. But Liam also got his first letter, he said, because he's working in a clinic, from a surgeon saying, thank you for the work you've done. My patient no longer needs to have surgery.
29: Because contrary to what you hear about surgeons, they don't like to surge.
0: No, they don't.
29: Like a lot of times people go, oh, they just want to chop India.
0: No.
29: But more often than not, shoulder surgery particularly is so difficult because there's so many working parts.
0: Well, it's the same I found. I don't want to black cat your shoulder.
29: You are black catting every story I've said so far.
0: When I fractured my elbow, well, it was my story to begin with.
29: Yeah, you didn't break your back and shoulder on a motorbike. What did you do? You're on the living room and you've, you're tying on a surfboard or something.
0: Why do you do this?
29: I'm just saying.
0: No, I'm annoyed now.
29: Don't be annoyed.
0: You have no empathy for anyone else's medical situation. I fractured my elbow and you refuse to believe it.
29: I believe it. I've seen the x-rays. I haven't seen the x-rays, but I believe you because you told me.
0: You're such a dick.
29: Ryan, how was your soccer on the weekend?
2: We didn't play.
3: Don't talk to him, Ryan. He doesn't deserve our conversation because this is all about him. I started talking about my son's graduation and suddenly it's all about Brendan. Okay. I'm sorry I started a conversation.
29: Oh, come on. What's this going to cost me? Can we?
3: Yeah, you don't know yet.
29: Well, congratulations, Liam. He is entering a well-regarded profession.
3: How by Brendan that? Jones, and that's the main
29: thing. Well, the surgeon and the physio helped me out. I wouldn't be here today. And you, nor you, with your tragic accident that you had with your elbow. An elbow's terrible. It's terrible. No, really, it is.
3: Because this is what I was telling you when you were negating what I said.
29: I'm not negating.
3: The elbow, unlike any other joint in the body, works. It goes back and forth, like, you know, you when you're enjoying yourself, back and forth, but also up and down. The bone moves in both ways. And so that's tricky.
29: Yes.
3: That's why they're big experts.
29: I do know my ass from my elbow.
3: Do
29: and I'll
3: you?
29: Tell you right
3: Which
29: now.
3: Which one are you talking out
29: I've
3: of?
29: I've heard from physios that the elbow, when you do injury, that is the worst injury you can do.
3: Mm. Which is what I just said, but you've said it, and that's the main thing.
29: Come on.
3: Because I wasn't on a motorbike. None of it matters. Go on. No, say it. Finish that sentence.
29: We have an action-packed show today. You know what we have? Not only do we have
3: slides
29: Instagram
3: of your bike accident
29: making its return, we also have Ain't Nobody Got Time For That. You are going to win a Citizen Watch.
3: You certainly are.
29: And we can't do anything until we do the Fast Five. Why don't you join us?
3: We're going to play a couple of songs and my mood might have shifted by the time we return.
29: Come on, Friendy. We're literally 3.5 minutes into
3: don't
29: the show.
3: Don't call me Friendy.
29: Jonesy and Amanda driving you home.
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2: Faster than the speed of light.
3: Jonesy and Amanda.
2: Fast Five.
4: We're up to the not-so-secret sound. Duh. We've got Armin from Glenfield. Hello, Armin.
5: Hello, Amanda.
4: Hello. Have a listen to this. It's not someone walking on dry leaves. Mm. What is it?
5: Oh, God, I'll take a stab in the dark. Spreading something on toast.
4: Yeah, it's spreading butter on toast.
0: There it is. Kind of specific. Are we sure it's butter that's being spread?
4: Well, let's listen again. Yep. I think it's spreading concrete.
0: That's butter. In 2025, dog owners in Argentina set a world record by gathering 2,397 dogs of what breed in a single park? This is a multiple choice thing for you, Armin. Was it A, Dachshunds, B, the Golden Retrievers, or C, Pit Bulls?
5: Sorry, what was the first two?
0: Dachshunds.
4: There's Dachshunds, Golden Retriever, or Pit Bull.
0: Mm.
5: Golden Retriever.
4: It is. Yep. Have you seen the pictures of this? I want to go there. They call it the Golden Wave, and it's just a field filled with Golden Retrievers. I just want to go and live there.
0: I live with Dachshunds, not Pit Bulls, though. You don't want that many Pit Bulls.
4: So many bald men running around.
0: It's going down. I'm calling timber. The new film Masters of the Universe centers on which iconic hero, Armin?
5: Is there no multiple choice for that?
4: No, there's not.
0: No, Armin, come on. You know this. It's right in your wheelhouse.
4: I don't know it. What do you mean his wheelhouse? Because he's a man.
0: What's happened here?
5: sorry. What?
4: The question is, the new film, Masters of the Universe, centers on which iconic hero?
5: Iconic hero. Oh, my God.
4: Sorry, Armin.
0: Diana has joined us in George's Hall.
4: Diana, this isn't my thing, but it might be your thing. Masters of the Universe. Who's the iconic hero in this one?
6: Masters of the Universe. Is it Groot?
4: No.
0: No, that's Guardians of the Galaxy.
4: Look, what's the diff, really? I'm sick of them
0: all. There's a ginormous chasm of difference.
4: Really?
0: Danielle is in Taylor's Hill.
4: Hello, Danielle. Do you know who is in the Masters of the Universe? Who is it?
7: Yes, I do. It's He-Man.
0: He-Man.
4: Who was He-Man?
0: He-Man was that big Nordic-looking guy with the bowl cut. And
4: Prince Valiant with his shirt off.
0: He looked like a blonde Prince Valiant.
4: And what does he do? What are his powers, being a he-ish?
0: Jemwei Rai.
8: To be honest, I don't know. I just know his arch nemesis is Skeletor.
0: Yeah, Skeletor. Remember the skeleton guy? We used to call Dad Skeletor before he got his teeth fixed. We're kids. He appreciated it. Danielle, question number five. Danielle, you still there?
7: Yes, I am.
0: In which state did recreational skiing first begin in Australia?
7: Is it New South Wales?
0: It was.
4: In 1861.
0: Wow. So if someone would have just, it would have been someone from overseas, surely, a European nation.
4: Well, it says here that they were Norwegian gold miners introduced the sport.
0: Yep, and they would have got some wooden skis and just gone, off we go, down the hill.
4: Down the hill.
0: Danielle, what sort of car do you drive?
4: Get their teeth fixed.
7: A Kluger.
0: A Kluger. Well, $250 worth of fuel, that's you pretty much get a full tank out of that.
7: Yeah, pretty much. Thank you so much, guys.
4: Congratulations,
7: really
4: Danielle.
0: Congratulations, Danielle. If you'd like to register for Fast Five, jonesydemanda.com.
4: What a quirky half hour we've had.
0: jonesydemanda.com.au.
4: Lots of things coming up. There have been many dramas ahead of the 250-year anniversary of America. It's known as the semi-quincentennial. Crikey, it's hard to get on a coin. Emma Gillespie's going to break it down for us.
0: Jonesy and Amanda driving you home.
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0: It's Jonesy the Man driving you home. What's hot, what's not. This is the Emma Gillespie from the Daily Oz is here and we are ready for our download.
1: Hello.
2: Well, hello. Once again, we are talking about US President Donald Trump struggling to find musicians who will agree to perform at his events. This is a long-running theme of Trump's current presidency, his previous administration, but this one is all about the 250th anniversary of American independence. So I don't know if you've seen this massive Freedom 250 concert that's been discussed for the last few months. Trump actually signed an executive order last year to establish a task force to provide what he's called a grand celebration worthy of the momentous occasion of the anniversary. But now there are questions about whether or not this concert is even going to go ahead because of the sudden exits of several artists who were booked for the event. So it was meant to play out in a few weeks' time on the Mall, the National Mall in Washington, D.C., dubbed as this Great American State Fair, supposed to be a party for the ages, including 16 days of celebrations, concerts, pavilions, fairground rides, flyovers. There's going to be a UFC fight on the White House lawn. Yeah. There's going to be an IndyCars special Grand Prix through DC. But within 48 hours of this lineup being announced, it's become one of the most chaotic entertainment stories of the year. We were promised the Commodores, Flo Rida, Poison, Milli Vanilli, Vanilla Ice. But before the ink was even dry on this announcement, they started dropping like flies. We had Young MC, who sung Busta Move, the 1989 hit, who's walked back their participation, the Commodores, country singer Martina McBride, then Bret Michaels from Poison. Oh. He cited safety concerns on top of the political controversy. And by the end of the weekend, 7 of the 9 acts had pulled out.
1: Can I guess who's left? Is it Kid Rock and Scott Baio?
0: Yeah.
2: Flo Rida is left.
1: Oh.
2: Vanilla Ice is left.
0: Oh. Okay. What about Three Doors Down? They're big supporters.
2: Well, I'm surprised because Kid Rock has always been a big supporter, so maybe he'll get the emergency call up as he has.
0: So hang on, he's not performing.
2: Not yet. Well, I'd say he'll probably be there.
0: I thought he'd be a shoo-in. Mm. I thought he'd be straight up.
2: It will shock you to hear that Trump hasn't taken the rejection well.
0: No.
2: He took to Truth Social. He called the artists, quote, overpriced singers who nobody wants to hear, whose music is boring and yet who do nothing but complain. He floated replacing them with himself.
1: Oh.
2: He's called himself the number one attraction anywhere in the world, my favorite bit, someone who draws bigger crowds than Elvis in his prime.
1: Oh, wow. This is a very interesting time. America celebrating being 250 years of independence.
0: And it's a big deal.
1: It is a big deal, but it's a time of reflection for America because looking at how do they define themselves? Who are they? Not just through the prism and the lens of this administration.
0: There you go.
1: It can't just be, here's our history, it's Kid Rock.
0: M, thank you.
1: Watch this space. Thank you, Emma.
2: Thanks, guys.
3: Okay, your download is complete.
0: Just on that, Milli Vanilli, isn't one of them dead and the other one mimed?
1: Yes. and even the survivor has backed out.
0: And they've pulled out. Coming up, a chance to win a Citizen Atessa watch. It's an all-singing, all-dancing watch.
1: Valued at $3,000.
0: We have all the details coming up. Jonesy and Amanda driving you home.
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4: 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This is your news now.
10: Hello, I'm Michaela Carr. Caught today for a so-called ISIS bride in Melbourne. She was seeking bail after being charged with travelling to Syria to join Islamic State. Her lawyer denies she's involved with the organisation and says she is highly traumatised. The war of words over the government's controversial tax bill is continuing between the Treasurer and his coalition opposite. Treasurer Jim Chalmers has taken aim at the Shadow Treasurer Tim Wilson, this time over his claim that about 85% of young people have shares.
11: He's lying about that as part of this desperate scare campaign against these sensible changes and sensible reforms.
10: Pauline Hanson admits she's shocked at the latest polling showing One Nation has overtaken Labor as the most popular political party in Australia. The One Nation leader telling the ABC she does believe she has the ability to become Prime Minister.
12: I'm actually a bit shocked by it, actually, to tell you the truth. To have that result, look, I know this is what I've been working towards all my political career.
10: A three-year-old boy has died and his father remains in hospital in a serious condition after a house fire in Melbourne. The man suffered serious burns while trying to rescue his child from the home in Werribee. And a group of G-Bang palms, which have been growing in Darwin for decades, are flowering for the first and only time. The trees are monocarpic, which means they only flower once and will die soon after dropping their fruit.
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10: West Coast is said to be boosted by star recruit Brandon Starcevic, who's likely to be available this week. The former Lion was among the best for Peel Thunder in the WAFL at the weekend. The Eagles are full of confidence after last night's win over Essendon and take on Port Adelaide this weekend at Optus Stadium. And in tennis, women's number 2 seed Iga Swiatek has had a shock loss at the French Open. There was better news for Alexander Zverev. He's breezed into the quarterfinals at Roland Garros.
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13: Beautiful afternoon. We're getting down to 9 overnight. It's going to be a cool start tomorrow with a sunny 25 degrees. And Wednesday, looking mostly sunny, 27. A sunny Thursday, 24 degrees. And thanks to Nexus Pools, the best pools in Bundy. Today's UV reading moderate. So remember to slip, slop, slap, seek and slide. 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
0: Exciting news for you this 1st of June. Every day, a limited edition Citizen Atessa watch worth over. Ask me how much it's worth.
1: How much is it worth?
0: $3,000.
1: It is a beautiful watch. Jonesy and I have been perving at it all morning.
0: It's a great watch. You were wearing it before.
1: I was. It can be unisex. It's big and chunky just the way I like them.
0: You look good on it.
1: I look good on it.
0: You look good on it.
1: But it's a man's watch, I think, but it's unisex.
0: Well, it's
1: I like
0: a man's
1: a
0: world.
1: Watch.
0: But is it without a woman? Sort of covering all bases there, aren't I? Anyway, if you'd like to be a part of this, why don't you play Ain't Nobody Got Time For That?
1: The way this works is we're asking you for what you don't have time for, the things that just give you the irrits pretty much. I had an example of this over the weekend.
0: Go on.
1: So I parked at our local shops, and I'll show you the photo, Brendan. So I parked, the dog and I got out, went for a meander.
0: What?
1: I
0: just like the idea of you and your dog just getting out.
1: Of course. And we went down, bought a coffee, came back.
0: Okay.
1: So the front of my car is butted right up against
0: the barrier.
1: But look at the back. I come back out.
0: Little Deliveroo.
1: One of those delivery drivers, a little Uber Eatsy person, has parked in my space.
0: He's gone too far.
1: I'm still within my white lines, but he's parked within my white
0: lines. You could have moved that scooter quite easily.
1: I'm not going to move a scooter. Going to do that. I stood there for about 10 minutes waiting for him.
0: 10 minutes.
1: And he's on the other side. Then I could see a guy in high vis in a helmet going through his phone on the other side of the road. And I
0: go,
1: is this you? And he just completely ignored me. Finally, he looks up, comes over, and just didn't make any eye contact, got on his bike and went off.
0: Were you fuming?
1: I was fuming because he was in my car spot within my white line.
0: Yeah, I do.
1: And I couldn't get out. I was trapped.
0: Hope he wasn't delivering any dairy products. You would have spoiled all those goods with your stink eye.
1: That's a sentence I never hear again.
0: Well, anyway, ain't nobody got time for that.
1: That's what we're looking for, are things that I don't have time for that. I don't have time to wait for an Uber delivery driver to come and pick up his bike.
0: To be a part of this, you just have to register jonesydemanda.com.au. Already people over the weekend have been registering.
1: We will pick out our favourite just for today. We're going to do this all week and someone's going to win a $3,000 watch.
0: We have three finalists coming up next. It's Jonesy and Amanda driving you home. 13:30.

0: Well, Jim Bundy turns three this Saturday and they're opening the doors to everyone. 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

0: Hello there, it's Jonesy Demander driving you home. It's Monday, the 1st of June.
1: Of Jones.
0: 1st of Jones.
1: Wow, you've gone full Trump. You're renaming the calendar.
0: Yeah. I'm going to start doing the dance. Because once you start doing the dance, it's pretty easy, really.
1: Yeah, it's not a complicated dance.
0: It's not a complicated dance.
1: We were talking earlier about my son's graduation and how impressive it is when they read all those names. They were absolutely perfect. Well, it sounded to me like they were. But what about this woman at the Thomas Jefferson University at a graduation ceremony? This name is Maeve Elizabeth Brostowski.
2: Maeve Lee Zubeth Brostowski.
1: Yep. This one is Molly Elizabeth Camp.
2: Marlena Zubeth Camp.
1: This, well, have a listen. Who do you think this might be?
2: Thomas.
1: That was Thomas himself calling out his own name from side of stage.
0: The tribal drum is beating. They botched my name.
2: Thomas.
0: Come on.
1: Hello, Bridget. Has someone stuffed up the name Bridget?
3: Yeah, so about 15 years ago when I was a waitress, I had a name tag and they read it out as Brigetti.
0: Brigetti.
1: B-R-I-G-E-T-T-E. Like spaghetti.
0: Were you serving spaghetti?
3: Yeah, well, no. It was just at a pub and it stuck with me for years that now my friends call me Brigetti.
0: Brigetti. Yeah.
1: Are you happy to be called Brigetti?
3: I mean, I'm Italian, so it kind of fits.
0: It works out okay. You know, I worked with a guy down the snow and his name was Paul and the printer said, put it as Pavel.
1: So he was always then known as Pavel?
0: He just became known as Pavel. He was like and he pretended to be a Swedish ski instructor.
1: Yeah, I'd bet.
0: Which I think paid dividends, if you know what I mean.
1: But that Dymo labeler has a lot to answer for.
0: Thank you, Bridget, or Brigetti. Cindy has joined us.
1: Hi, Cindy. Who stuffed up what?
4: Oh, throughout high school and throughout my whole life until I got married, my surname was Bronner, and everyone always called it Boner. When I got divorced, I kept my married name
1: because
4: I
1: didn't want to go back to that name. Did people deliberately say Boner or their eye just saw Boner?
4: They just saw Boner.
0: and you didn't want to go back to Boner.
1: No, so you married your first boyfriend to get rid of it. Thank you, Cindy.
0: Well done, Cindy. Kate.
1: Hi, Kate. What have you been called?
0: That's hard to muck up.
5: Oh, Jonesy and Amanda, I have been called Fluffy the cat by my own mother. So she was in a state of, I don't know, it was the 80s. She was probably hot cooking dinner for a bunch of us. And she turned around looking for a spoon. And I got, Thomas, Bridget, Kate, Fluffy, damn it, Kate.
1: And did your siblings hear that?
5: You know what? I was the only one at home. Even the cat wasn't inside.
0: Hey, Fluffy.
1: Fluffy. Wow. You know. Please. At least I've never mentioned the dog's name when I'm trying to call out the children.
0: That's when you get into that rage.
1: Yeah.
0: You're yelling out everyone's name.
1: Yeah.
0: It's Jonesy Demander driving you home.
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16: Hi there, I'm Rana Hussein. Another big name is out of the French Tennis Open. 6-time Grand Slam champ Iga Swiatek has been eliminated, going down to Ukrainian Marta Kostyuk in straight sets. The Adelaide Thunderbirds remain on top of the Super Netball comp after thumping the Vixens by 19 goals last night. In the earlier game, the Swifts beat the Firebirds 68-62. Mary Fowler's Man City has won the Women's FA Cup, downing Brighton 4-0 this morning. And Australia has won the Rugby Sevens World Series event in Spain, downing the USA by 13 points in the final overnight.
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18: 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No filters, no apologies.

0: Hello there, it's Jonesy Demanda, the Tom Mume remix.
1: This is what we're talking about, is the when they botch your name.
0: Yeah.
1: This was from Thomas Jefferson University, a graduation ceremony.
0: Tom Mume.
1: Well, this was Maeve Elizabeth Brostowski.
2: Maeve Lee Zubeth Brostowski.
0: Yeah.
1: Good on you. Molly Elizabeth Camp.
2: Marlena Zubeth Camp.
1: Mm-hmm. And the aforementioned Tamome.
2: Tamome.
3: Thomas.
2: Thomas.
1: That's Thomas calling out his own name from the stage.
0: What about my own sister with Goonsby?
1: Oh.
0: She was working with Goonsby.
1: As a pilot.
0: For some months, she'd been working with Goonsby. And then they went out for work drinks. And she said, what about Goonsby? And they're going, who the hell's Goonsby? They go, on his name tag. And they said, what, Giuseppe?
1: Oh. This woman is a pilot, but don't be frightened to fly.
0: That's okay. She's very good with numbers, which is important when it comes to piloting. The tribal drummer's beating for They Botched My Name.
2: Thomas.
0: Melissa has joined us.
1: Hi, Melissa. What name did they botch? Was it Melissa?
4: No, it wasn't Melissa, but it was my surname, which I thought was pretty easy. It was Lord, L-O-R-D, mm-hmm. So pretty easy. I was in church for my Holy Communion, and they called my name as Melissa Lloyd.
0: Lloyd?
1: Oh, did they choose to?
4: No, he just messed it up. And I was like, how can you get Lord wrong in a church?
0: In the house of the
1: Absolutely.
0: Lord. Hello.
1: Hello.
0: Melissa.
1: Wow, that's unusual. Thank you, Melissa. Wow.
0: Steve has joined us.
1: Hi, Steve. Who botched what?
5: Hey, g'day, Jonesy and Amanda. How's it going?
1: Very
0: good.
1: Well.
5: Yeah, look, it wasn't my name. And Jonesy probably wasn't even born, but I'll go back to the 70s. My mum was a very big fan of Kamal.
1: Mm-hmm.
5: So we got dressed up, went down for this dinner and show, and then the announcer comes, please give a very warm welcome to Kamal.
1: Oh,
0: Kamal.
1: No.
0: You know, and he copped a fair bit on Hey Hey Saturday.
1: Oh, no.
0: Thank you,
1: thank
0: Steve.
1: Thank you, Damien.
0: Damien
1: thank
0: is joined.
1: You, Steve. Oh, that was Steve.
0: There,
1: I thought you stuffed his name up.
0: No, I said, thank you, Steve, and now Damien.
1: Hi, Damien. Who stuffed up what?
6: How's it going? Now, perhaps from birth, Damien Owen, Orange Juice Smith,
0: mm.
6: Damien Owen John Smith, but then also worked in one industry for near enough 29 years, and my name's Damien.
0: Yep.
6: And I got, and at the end, when it was all paid out, said and done, I got the goodbye, Daniel.
1: Oh. Oh.
0: Damien. Nice. After all that
1: what
0: time.
1: What a sting.
0: Yeah.
1: Thanks, Goonsby.
0: And Heather has joined
1: us. Hi, Heather. What have you been called?
7: Hello. Hi, Jonesy and Amanda. Well, in year seven, there was a boy in my year who had a lisp. So my name is Heather, and he couldn't say Heather, and he called me Heifer, as in a cow.
0: Yeah.
7: So. Funnily enough, though, everybody now knows me. If you're really close to me, you know me as Heffy. So.
0: Heffy.
1: So it stuck with you.
0: Yeah.
7: It stuck with me, and I, from year seven to a 43-year-old, and I'm still a heifer.
0: There's no malice in it, because he's actually got
1: no,
0: a
1: that's
0: speech
1: right.
0: Impediment.
1: No malice in it, but, yeah, and I like how you've adopted and made it work for you.
0: You've lent into the heifer.
1: Yeah.
0: Heather.
7: Yes. That's correct.
0: Thank
7: that's
0: you.
7: Me.
0: That's me. Thank you. No Goonsby.
1: No Goonsbys to be heard of.
0: Well,
1: coming
0: up,
1: we have $2,000 for Instagram. Mm-hmm. Get ready to play.
0: It's Jonesy and Amanda driving you home.
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18: Hello, I'm Michaela Carr. A court appearance today for a so-called ISIS bride in Melbourne. She was seeking bail after being charged with travelling to Syria to join Islamic State. Her lawyer says she's highly traumatised and claims she does not support that organisation. Home prices across the country have stalled, according to PropTrack. Sydney and Melbourne led the decline, both down 0.2%. Senior economist Angus Moore says the slowdown reflects recent rate hikes, with further soft conditions expected.
19: The fact that the RBA has already raised rates 3 times this year, and we're probably expecting to see at least one more hike. That's weighing on borrowing capacity, on buyer demand, and that's starting to flow through to home prices.
18: A man remains in hospital in a serious condition after a fatal house fire in Melbourne. He suffered serious burns while trying to rescue his 3-year-old son from their home at Werribee, but the boy couldn't be saved. South Australia is bracing for some wild weather. The front has already battered WA with strong wind gusts, flooding and widespread power outages.
20: We have damaging wind gusts to 90 kilometres per hour through central parts of the state from late Monday morning, and those winds are going to increase later in the day.
18: That's Lana Cherney from the Bureau. And an Australian tourist has allegedly caused tens of thousands of damage to a cafe in Vietnam. It's believed the man went on a 30-minute frenzy using a wooden chair to force equipment to crash onto the floor before smashing windows.
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18: The Socceroo squad for the FIFA World Cup has been announced. Former Italian Christian Volpato, who switched nationalities just 2 days ago, has been named, while Japan-born Tete Yenge will also make his national debut. Matt Ryan and Matthew Leckie have been named to play in their fourth World Cup. And star recruit Brandon Stasevic is set to make his debut for West Coast this weekend. The former Lion has played in the WAFL for 2 weeks after recovering from a hamstring injury.
16: Jonesy and Amanda for the drive home. Back in 30 seconds. 4BU.
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2: Beautiful afternoon. We're getting down to 9 overnight. It's going to be a cool start tomorrow with a sunny 25 degrees. And Wednesday looking mostly sunny, 27. A sunny Thursday, 24 degrees. And thanks to Nexus Pools, the best pools in Bundy. Today's UV reading moderate. So remember to slip, slop, slap, seek and slide. 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
31: It's showtime.
0: I had the strangest thing on the weekend. I've got to see this. I've got my key ring.
1: Carabiner thing.
0: No, it's not a carabiner. It's a wallet. Yeah, see that thing there? So anyway, we're going out and I'm getting into my wife's car. She's got like this coupe, sort of sporty car. And I'm trying to get into the car. Don't roll your eyes. Is that bad?
1: No, there was no roll.
0: You did this look of like,
1: No, not at all. Please.
0: Anyway, so I'm getting into the car and I've got my finger like this. In that, I put it in my jeans, and then I've sat down, and then I'm trapped. I couldn't get.
1: Now can my eyes roll?
0: I couldn't get my finger out of this thing, out of my jeans, and I couldn't.
1: How
0: get
1: are you
0: up.
1: Going to gesture to the other drivers?
0: But it was bending my finger back when I tried to get up, so I couldn't get up. And she's going, "What are you doing?" And I said, "I can't. My hand is trapped in my jeans pocket." It was like, well, that's everyday life. You know, those pickles that you get yourself into. Mm. You know, and this has been popping up in my algorithm, those poor Italian divers in the cave. Did you see that?
1: Yeah.
0: And, like, they get into a pickle.
1: You and just, they died, day. Brendan.
0: Yeah, well, no, I'm not saying
1: you that. Having your finger stuck in your own pocket yeah, is not the same.
0: No, it's not, but nonetheless.
1: Nonetheless what?
0: It's because I was stuck for something. You know.
1: Can you hear yourself? And how did you get it out? Oh, it just resolved itself.
0: Well, there was a lot of grunting and getting out of the seat.
1: You okay, Brendan?
0: A bit of a first world problem.
1: Oh, do you, a little bit of a first world problem? Yes. Getting into the coupe. Okay. My eyes have rolled way back in my head now.
0: Coming up, Instagram is going to make its return.
1: But next, a whip poll. We've got a very important question to put to you.
0: Is it
1: about Jonesy?
0: Getting your keys stuck in your pocket. That's coming up. It's Jonesy and Amanda driving you home.
17: 4BU.

0: does my head in every time.
1: Don't judge me.
2: I'm intrigued. The three of us in this very room are sock, sock, shoe, shoe. Is anyone actually a sock, shoe, sock, shoe?
3: I thought that Ryan might be a little bit of a sock, shoe kind of guy.
4: Why? Why?
2: You just or got maybe that shoe, shoe, sock, sock. I can't trust him.
3: How do you wipe your bum?
2: Oh, not with a sock.
3: Anyway, the whip poll. Debbie has joined us.
2: Debbie, which way do you do it?
5: I'm sock shoe, sock shoe.
2: Are okay. you?
5: Yep, it takes me, as I'm getting older, it's hard enough to get my leg up to put the sock on. Why am I putting it down again to then have to get it up again to put my shoe on?
2: You make a very, that's why I'm wondering if maybe I do that and I'm not aware of it. I'll let you know tomorrow.
3: Depends where your socks and your shoes are, though.
2: Well,
3: thank you, Debbie.
2: On your feet.
3: No, no, well, I mean where you store them. You got your socks in the drawer, oh, your shoes always, over here.
2: Yeah, I know what you mean.
3: Damien is with us.
2: Hello, Damien. How do you do it?
6: Yeah, good evening. Sock, sock, shoe, shoe.
2: Yep,
3: yep, yep.
2: Yep. Anything else
3: man.
2: Sounds crazy.
3: Mark is with us.
2: Hi, Mark. How about you?
7: Yeah, sock, shoe, sock, shoe.
2: And what's go your reasoning?
7: Left leg up. Sock on, shoe on, down, right leg up, sock on, shoe on.
2: Kind of makes sense, you know.
3: Can I see a flow chart about this, Mark? Thank you. Mary's in Petershire.
2: Hello, Mary. Tell us about how you
8: Hello.
2: Do it.
3: Hello, Mary.
8: Not too bad. I actually just had to do it because I'm going to see my physio, and I put my sock, then shoe, sock, then shoe.
3: Okay. Because you're seeing a physio about something that's going on with your legs?
8: No, I actually fractured my shoulder.
3: Oh, yeah, painful. I've been down that path, Mary. I know what it's like.
2: As you like to tell us time and time again.
3: I hear your pain, sister, and it is painful.
2: Thank you, Mary.
3: Listen to your physio. Dwayne is with us.
2: Hello, Dwayne. How do you do it?
9: Oh, well, I go sock, shoe, but taking them off, shoe, shoe, sock, sock.
3: Okay. Well,
2: wow, you're mixing
3: you
2: it up.
3: You just unlocked a new level. Dean is with us.
2: How about you, Dean?
10: Yeah, sock, sock, shoe, shoe.
2: Yeah.
3: Sock, sock, shoe, shoe. Reasonable. Gabriel is going to wrap this up.
2: Okay, Gabriel, how does it go for you?
11: Hey, mate, how are you?
2: Very well, thank you.
11: I do shoe, shoe, sock, sock.
2: Oh, Gabriel, are you trying to rage bait us?
11: Probably. Okay. I do shoe, shoe, sock, sock.
3: Okay, so you put your socks on over your shoes.
11: I do sock, sock, shoe, shoe, like an old person.
2: Yeah.
3: Okay.
2: Okay, thank you, Gabriel.
3: Thank you, Gabriel. There's no judgment here.
2: He's going to come in for Tin Hat tomorrow.
3: Who got you, big sock? Have we established anything? Did we get a final
2: result?
3: I'll
2: tell you what I learned from that.
3: Yeah.
2: Is it actually makes sense to do sock shoe, sock
3: shoe. If you're infirm.
2: Yeah, or not just infirm.
3: No, me for infirm.
2: Okay, well, I'll let you know tomorrow how I get on.
3: Tomorrow, let's talk about milk and cereal. Or Vicky V. Instagram,
2: do you want to win $2,000?
3: It's Jonesy and Amanda driving you home.
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5: Making the drive home fun. Yeah. And HR nervous. Jonesy and Amanda.
0: 1332 4BU.

0: It's like it's from Full House.
1: Yeah. The bus to
0: Caguas. I like
1: it. Wait, a little bit more. It's a wild place
0: to vacation. Great voice. Slot machines
1: in the bus station. Here we go. On my first time in
0: Puerto Rico. Yeah.
1: So great. It's like the first time you hear it, it feels like a nostalgia hit. Like
0: it feels like Full House.
1: It's probably a bit
0: Full House. I'm seeing Uncle Jesse.
1: Maybe that's what it feels like. I had a look to see where the song has come from.
0: Yeah, who sings it?
1: It's created by a guy called Bill Stitler.
0: Mm-hmm.
1: He's a creator, and he went on holidays to Puerto Rico, wrote the lyrics, put it into AI.
0: No.
1: And AI is singing that, has come up with the music and is singing this.
0: That's AI.
1: It's AI. It's so good. Oh. And you hear it once, you love it. Hear it twice, you're obsessed. Three times, it's like a drug. One more time at the beginning. You know what it sounds a bit like? Believe it or not.
0: Yes.
1: American Hero.
0: Joey Scarborough.
1: Oh, it's so catchy.
0: Wow, that's extraordinary. So that is, I feel that I can detect AI, but I, no.
1: You know what's not AI?
0: What's not AI?
1: This. Your garage band. Bad Element.
0: Hang on.
1: I'm off to Puerto Rico, do you mind?
0: It's hard to do those drums and sing, I'll tell you right now.
1: I can hear how hard it was.
0: Missed AI.
2: Righto, you two. That's enough.
1: Well, tomorrow it's Tin Hat Tuesday. Brace yourselves.
0: Don the tin.
1: Please do.
0: We also have Ain't Nobody Got Time For That. If you would like to win yourself a brand new Citizen watch, go to jonesydemander.com.au. Also, same goes for Instagram if you'd like to play.
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0: Christian O'Connell Show. So, good news, everybody. The World Cup is less than 2 weeks away. A week Friday, the World Cup would have actually begun. The opening game, Mexico's opening game, the Azteca opening game would have happened. Then a week Sunday, Socceroos began their big World Cup campaign, taking on Turkey. That is the one of the few games that's actually at daylight time. That one's at 2 p.m. Don't get too used to it, though. Over the weekend, I heard, as people now are getting more and more excited, obviously the Socceroos played yesterday against Mexico. Don't worry about that loss. 4 years ago, by the way, everyone was getting very upset about Graham Arnold, lacklustre performances running into the World Cup. You had one of your best World Cups ever. It doesn't say too much. It's the team just getting used to each other. Now, leads me to a challenge that I have for you, Rio.
1: Mm-hmm.
0: Over the weekend, obviously I'm a big soccer fan, and I love the World Cup. It's a chance for Australia to get around each other. You imagine a couple of years ago, do you imagine the joy that we had getting around the runaway joy that was the gravy train that we all jumped on with the Matildas? The Socceroos are representing this country. And in this country, sport is actually a chance of division. It divides more than it brings together. But the thing about things like the Olympics and also the World Cup is that it brings Australia together. And so whether you're not your big soccer fan or you don't even like a sport with a ball shaped like that, it doesn't matter. Australia are playing. It's the biggest game in the world. Get around the Socceroos. It's like you're being invited to the world's biggest party for the next couple of weeks. What's it going to be like in America? I don't know. Let's grab a bucket of popcorn and see it all unfold. But all the countries are getting very, very excited. They work really hard to qualify. And Bosnia released over the weekend their World Cup song. It is a banger.
2: I'm from Bosnia, take me to America.
0: Hey! If I was producing us, I'd say, hey guys, get back in the studio, hadn't you? Hey! Take me to the United States. Just actually deprived them. Bang!
1: Oh,
0: this has been my earworm all weekend.
1: This slaps.
0: You want to stamp your feet a bit, don't you?
2: I'm from Bosnia, take me to America.
0: This is amazing.
2: Statue of Liberty.
0: How could they not run out there and do the best they can for their homeland when they've just been smashing this on repeat in the changing rooms?
1: I suddenly feel so proud to be from Bosnia,
0: yes.
1: Even though I'm not from Bosnia.
0: Yes.
3: Should have been at Eurovision.
0: Yeah.
3: Hey,
0: Alex, if they'd invented this song in Eurovision a couple of weeks ago, Bosnia would have won.
3: Wait,
0: this song.
2: I'm from Bosnia.
1: It's very literal. I'm from Bosnia.
0: Yeah.
1: I'm going to America.
0: But where is our anthem? We have nothing. But.
1: Come on now.
0: Who is our music man on this show, team? Who is it? Point to the music
4: Rio,
0: man on this show.
4: Rio.
0: Rio. Rio. Rio. Rio. Rio. Chuckle Sisters, who is it?
4: Rio. Rio. Rio.
0: That's enough of you guys today.
1: Okay, I do love people chanting
0: at the moment,
1: my name.
0: There's nothing.
1: That's
0: Bosnia.
1: True.
0: Bosnia are ready.
1: And if we come up against Bosnia in the next round and they're running out to this and we're running out to nothing, we don't stand a chance.
0: What's playing on those little tiny Bluetooth speakers from JB Hi-Fi? Nothing.
3: Otherwise, it'll be Aussie, Aussie, Aussie, oi, oi, oi. We can't have that. We can't have that.
0: We need our version. The team needs a song.
1: Mm.
0: We need a song to play as we're watching it and cheering on the Socceroos over there in America, Mexico and Canada for their campaign. You have until next Wednesday.
1: Okay.
0: Next Wednesday on World Cup Wednesday, the world's first play of your song for the Socceroos.
1: Bring it on, Bosnia.
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1: Thank you, transport.
0: Up for grabs is a family pass to Disney on Ice. 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All right. Transport movies. Gondola with the Wind.
1: Silver Plus.
0: Trambo.
1: Oh, gold. Wow.
0: Some Bike It Hot.
1: Silver Plus.
0: Eat Sleigh, Love.
1: Oh, like a bobsleigh. Yeah, like a bobsleigh.
2: Yeah, some part of the country. Cool running. Which on the world is that?
1: Gold.
0: Now, those, the Spartans, brave warriors, they would always go to the Colosseum on public transport. Okay. That's right. They'd take the Sparta bus.
1: Gold.
0: Thank you. He's just not that into unicycles. That's bloody probably hard things to use on the way to a date.
1: Yeah, I guess so. Silver.
3: If you're the goodies.
0: Das Roller Boot. Those Germans. They would stop at nothing to try and take over the world.
4: Kriegsmarine.
0: Yes. Bronze, did you say?
1: Yeah.
0: I actually thought there was something wrong with the headphones.
1: No.
0: Beat those bloody engineers. Rhea, what have you got? Transport movies.
1: School of Doc.
0: Sorry?
1: School of Doc.
0: What? Judge Das Roller Boot?
1: Jack Black down the wall.
0: It's a veritable gold compared to that awful. Bronze.
1: Crouching Tiger, Hidden Wagon.
3: Oh,
1: that's good. That's good.
0: How can you hide a wagon? They're massive.
1: That's why it's such a brilliant movie. Since when are we going to start interrogating whether or not
0: the Spartans on a bus makes sense with their spears and shields?
1: Oh, you couldn't hide a wagon, therefore it doesn't
0: matter. Sparta bus.
1: Yeah, it's a slippery slope, mister.
0: They make total sense.
1: Oh, no, who are these guys locked up in prison in Thailand?
0: I don't know, who is it?
1: It's the Rickshaw Shank Redemption.
0: Okay, he finally gets a silver.
1: Wouldn't have a Rickshaw in prison. Oh, yeah.
0: Sparta bus! Sparta bus is leaving. Transport movies off for grabs. A family pass to go and see Disney on Ice. Transport movies, Lock, Stock, and Two Smoking Tuk-Tuks.
1: Bronze.
0: Ferry Bueller's day off.
1: Gold.
0: That's so good. Every ferry deserves a day off. Sounds like a kid's cartoon, doesn't it? Ferry Bueller. Sleepless in a saddle. Ferry Maguire. Didn't know there'd be so many ferry ones. You live and learn. You live and learn. Penny Farthing of the Bride.
1: Silver.
0: Genius. Denny with an eye. Not on timer.
1: Not on timer, that's gold.
0: Hello, Michelle. Throw Mama on the train. Come on, it's our day out, Mama. On you go. Sliding oars. You've got to get those, in that little hole, whatever you get, then go.
1: Silver Plus.
0: Oh, brother, are we there yet?
1: Silver.
0: Nah, Nathan, well done. Men Who Stare at Boats.
1: Gold.
0: That's from Tracy. Canoe Country for old men. Canoe Country.
1: Bronze.
0: Look who's tuck-tucking now.
1: There we go.
0: We found the tuk-tuks. What an Aaron. I am Pram.
3: Oh.
0: I am Pram. I never would have considered the Pram in a motor transport, but you're right, for a young'un, it's a good one. DP, Danny Powell for that one. I am Pram is very good. That's the Christian O'Connell show for today. Tomorrow on the show, we'll be asking you, how did you start your week? 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
11: You're on the 80s at 8. Shane Bryan with you. Coming up on the show today, we take a look back at two big albums celebrating their 40th anniversary this week. Queen's A Kind of Magic hits the 40 mark, and staying with the UK, Genesis' Invisible Touch. Both albums are 40 and they were both released this week. We'll take a look at them a little bit later in the show. Also on Where Are They Now, we take a look at Jason Donovan, of course, from Neighbours, went over to the UK, became pretty famous. We'll take a look at what he is up to now in the 80s icons. But first, let's kick it off with some John Farnham. We'll give you some details of his Big Living Legend celebration concert shortly. This is Two Strong Hearts. You're on the 80s.

0: It was released on June the 2nd, and it sits right in that post-Live Aid resurgence for the band, tied very heavily to the movie Highlander. Several tracks actually appeared in the film. I guess you could almost call it a soundtrack. Now, you've got the big hitters in there, the title track, A Kind of Magic, Friends Will Be Friends, and one of Freddie Mercury's most emotional performances, Who Wants to Live Forever. It also kicked off the Magic Tour, which gave us the massive Wembley Stadium shows that are still considered some of the greatest live performances ever captured. And a great little fact, the title track actually started as a Roger Taylor demo before Freddie reshaped it into the anthem that we know now. 40 years on, it still sounds huge, theatrical, cinematic, of course, and classic Queen at full power. Now, another band from the UK, equally as big, equally as incredible. This album turns 40 this week. Genesis, Invisible Touch. It was released on June 6th, and it was the band at their commercial peak, their biggest selling album, and the one that fully cemented their polished, pop-driven 80s sound. It delivered a stack of hits, the title track, of course, Land of Confusion, Throwing It All Away, and the epic Tonight, Tonight, Tonight. Now, it's worth remembering, too, that this is Genesis as a three-piece band. Phil Collins, Mike Rutherford, Tony Banks, all coming off very successful side and solo projects and bringing that songwriting strength into one record. The Land of Confusion video with the spitting image puppets became one of the most recognizable clips of the decade and showed just how powerful MTV was by this point. 40 years later, Invisible Touch still screams mid-80s big hooks, glossy production, and hit after hit. So within 4 days in 1986, Queen and Genesis both dropped major albums and basically owning the soundtrack of the year. Coming up very shortly, another big UK artist, Elton John.
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3: I realised I made a boo-boo last night. I only noticed this morning as I was getting ready for work. I had left one of the windows unlocked in my house. I freaked out a bit. I was just like, holy dooly. We technically were sleeping all through the night with the house wide open. All it needs is one opportunistic D-bag being like, I might check this out. I mean, there's literally nothing worth stealing in the house, but, you know, principle. I must never let my housemates find out.
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0: Of course, another song was also pretty much up there with it. Denise Williams, Let's Hear It for the Boy. It's a Footloose celebration tomorrow night on Chart Tuesday, April 1984 on the 80s at 8. I'll catch you then. Thanks for keeping me company.
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0: This is the big week we've been looking forward to because this week, five pubs getting $5,000 each. Kelly, good news. You're one of the winners.
1: Are you serious?
0: I am serious. Your goal is to be ready for Christmas. You really need the $5,000. You're a deserved winner.
1: Oh, thank you so much, Christian, and all the team at Forex. 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
1: The most extreme sport you could ever imagine. And I do mean extreme sport. They've just had the annual

0: 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There's mostly stuff to do with cheese. I mean, God forbid you have a lactose intolerance, you're probably going to die on the spot.
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8: Christian O'Connell's show of the weekend. Did you mend anything? Then you can come join the Monday Menders Club.
9: Monday Menders.
10: Did you mend it?
9: Monday Menders.
10: Yes, I did.
8: Gretchen, I'm a Monday Mender. This weekend I mended my parents' coffee grinder that said it wasn't working. Turns out there were no beans left in it. Easy mend that one. Easy mend that one. I hope you started banging it around. Made out it was a really big job. Christian, Monday Mender, just had a pullover, flat tire, changed it all by myself.
11: Oh,
8: that's
11: well,
8: a huge thing to do before 7 o'clock on a Monday. Christian, you can get a device to hang on your cat's collar that allows only him to access his cat flap. Hey, listen, he doesn't wear a collar. He lost his mind. He refused to wear a collar.
11: Really?
8: Yeah, no. You can't collar that cat. Sorry. No, there were no can do there. Can he put it on his wrist? Or a cheeky little ankle tag or something?
11: Like a criminal.
8: Yes. He kind of is like that. Christian, we have the same problem as our cat. What is the name of the spray, please? That's from Jane. I'll find out. The rest of these are mainly cat flap related. Anything to do with cats? We just get so many messages about this. Thank you very much for the cat flat love.
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0: Christian O'Connell Show. This Thursday is June the 4th. That is a very, very special day.
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0: I started my first breakfast radio show, The Other Side of the World, 2 years after I said goodbye to 20 years on UK radio. I ended The Other Side of the World and started this show. And in fact, me and Patsy, the only survivors. And that is the way you talk about breakfast radio. It really is like swimming with sharks. And in fact, even 8 years in breakfast radio years is like 100 years in any other job.
2: Yeah.
0: To survive 8 years, especially as, let's just say, might as well talk about the white elephant in the room. Not from around here. Not from around here, which was made very, very clear to me in the first 18 months, 2 years of the show, when I started in 2018. Get this, in 2018, June the 4th, when I launched this show, about a week into it, someone was in a meeting room at Triple M headquarters and said there'd been a meeting about me, and someone in that room had said he won't make Christmas. And I've got to be honest, I kind of agreed with him. I wasn't sure, for various personal reasons, me and the family would even make it 6 months to see our first Christmas here at the end of 2020. But thanks to the huge generosity of the people that gave this show a go and still are, almost 8 years on, the show is still actually incredibly coming strong. And it has changed me. And without the show going well, and you guys listening to the show, maybe telling your friends about it, there is no life in me and my family here in Australia as well. So it really isn't just about the radio show and my job. It actually is something my family are all excited about Thursday, and 8 years of doing the show. And so 8 years of doing the show isn't about the 8 years for me. It's each of those shows. That's what life comes down to, is how are you showing up the best you can every single day. So when we start the show Thursday, it is actually show number 1512. And the last couple of weeks, I've really been thinking, I want to do something to say thank you and to give you something. How can I give away a lot of things? And a couple of weeks ago, we gave away 100 Viennettas. And the reason why, we were talking about when you were a kid, what did you think was fancy? And the number one thing you said was Viennettas. So I said to the team, why don't we give away a load of Viennettas? And I said, sorry, why don't we give away a lot of Viennettas? Let's give away 100. It blew our minds what a thing this became. It became, oddly, a very moving experience, giving away 100 Viennettas. It was one of the biggest things we've done in 8 years of the show. And so how am I going to thank you for those 1,512 shows, giving away 1,512 Viennettas? Yeah.
2: 1,512
0: Viennettas will be given away this Thursday from 6 a.m.

0: Now, not an easy thing to sort this out. Last week, we recruit a new member who's come over to Bright Side of the Dial from the Carl and Jackie O Show. Awesome human being, intern Pete. That's who I challenged this with when we were talking about joining the show. Was he going to go? I gave him an impossible mission to secure 1,512 Viennettas. Pete, thank you. Have you done it?
1: Yes. Firstly, I want to say I'm okay. We have 1,512 Viennettas! Now,
0: Pete and I checked over the weekend. This is actually going to go in the Guinness Book of Records. It's the biggest ever single radio giveaway. Obviously, big sums of money have been given away, but not individual things. Not 1,512 of any one thing. So 1,512 Viennettas you'll have ready to give away Thursday.
1: Yes, and when I say ready, there is a few logistic things back end. So we are absolutely, I have no doubt we will be good to go. Obviously, a little bit of in quotation marks there. There is a couple of little things back end that we do need to sort. We need to sort freezer space here at, let's call it Viennetta HQ, if we can call it that.
0: What do you mean? Because we've only got a couple of, like, just work fridges that are crammed with people's food.
1: Yeah, okay, so Friday afternoon, to go behind the curtain a little bit, I was like, we're going to need freezer space. So obviously, I was like, we're going to need maybe 4 to 5 freezers here, there, everywhere, wherever we need to just basically keep things cold. So I've got a couple so far, which is good. I was asking around to the office managers what we could do to, I guess, make them accessible to basically just store them everywhere. And everyone was a bit like, I'm not sure about freezers in the workplace and all that sort of stuff. And, you know, there's a lot of building rules and all that sort of stuff. So at the moment I'm thinking that we just put a
0: Listen,
1: few...
0: Listen, Pete, I'm hearing an awful little flim-flam.
1: I understand.
0: You're stumbly and mumbly. You're not talking to King Cole.
1: Okay, sorry.
0: We're talking about Viennettas, mate. Take a breath. It's okay. You're not going to get thrown through a window.
2: You sound nervous.
0: Don Corleone.
1: I'm just letting you know, I know it's going to be fine as long as we have enough freezer space. That is my issue with
0: the moment. That's not my concern or the list. Listeners, don't ever come on this show and also close that curtain.
1: The worst bit
0: of the Wizard of Oz movies, where you see that knackered old man behind the curtain. Keep that curtain nailed shut, I say.
1: Oh, my apologies. Sorry, I was actually checking for a legitimate curtain behind me. Now I realise that was anyway. Doesn't matter. What I'm saying is,
0: Pete, are we going to have these Viennettas? 1,512.
1: Absolutely. Yay! 100%. Yes.
0: A genuine question is how are we getting these out there to 1,512 listeners? She's going to write. No.
1: Okay, about that. Yeah. So if there's anyone that does have a spare courier business as well, that would be absolutely fantastic.
0: Who's got a courier business?
2: I'm not using this one at the moment.
0: Who's got a spare one? Who's got a side hustle of delivering frozen goods? Freezer trucks.
2: I'm not using it today.
1: Okay, back in.
0: I woke up at 3 a.m. this morning. Went, wait. Oh my God. I just remembered this company I work for. If they can save a buck, they will. They're not expecting the people to come in and get their own Viennettas, are they?
1: Oh, we can work these things out. Just give it a few minutes. Doesn't matter.
0: Don't ruin my birthday!
1: No.
0: Damn you, Australian radio!
1: It's my first big project you've given me, and
0: it
1: I guarantee
0: could be your last one if you have any more. Freezer space at the office. Ask the office managers.
1: I can say I did ask.
0: Somewhere
1: the CEO.
0: Right now in Sydney, in a very, very, very, very, very, very, very large house, King Carl has his feet up right now, smoking a big old cigar, laughing, going, "He's your problem now, Christian. He's your problem now." Bye bye, Pete.
1: Okay, goodbye.
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0: It's Jonesy and Amanda driving you home. Let's go. What's hot? What's not? This is the Emma Gillespie from the Daily Oz is here, and we are ready for our download.
1: Hello.
2: Well, hello. Once again, we are talking about US President Donald Trump struggling to find musicians who will agree to perform at his events. This is a long-running theme of Trump's current presidency, his previous administration, but this one is all about the 250th anniversary of American independence. So I don't know if you've seen this massive Freedom 250 concert that's been discussed for the last few months. Trump actually signed an executive order last year to establish a task force to provide what he's called a grand celebration worthy of the momentous occasion of the anniversary. But now there are questions about whether or not this concert is even going to go ahead because of the sudden exits of several artists who were booked for the event. So it was meant to play out in a few weeks' time on the Mall, the National Mall in Washington, D.C., dubbed as this Great American State Fair, supposed to be a party for the ages, including 16 days of celebrations, concerts, pavilions, fairground rides, flyovers. There's going to be a UFC fight on the White House lawn. Yeah. There's going to be an IndyCars special Grand Prix through DC. But within 48 hours of this lineup being announced, it's become one of the most chaotic entertainment stories of the year. We were promised the Commodores, Flo Rida, Poison, Milli Vanilli, Vanilla Ice. But before the ink was even dry on this announcement, they started dropping like flies. We had Young MC, who sung Bust a Move, the 1989 hit, who's walked back their participation, the Commodores, country singer Martina McBride, then Bret Michaels from Poison. Oh. He cited safety concerns on top of the political controversy. And by the end of the weekend, 7 of the 9 acts had pulled out.
1: Can I guess who's left? Is it Kid Rock and Scott Baio?
0: Yeah.
2: Flo Rida is left.
1: Oh.
2: Vanilla Ice is left.
0: Oh, okay. Oh. What about Three Doors Down? They're big supporters.
2: Well, I'm surprised because Kid Rock has always been a big supporter, so maybe he'll get the emergency call up as he has.
0: So hang on, he's not performing.
2: Not yet. Well, I'd say he'll probably be there.
0: I thought he'd be a shoo-in. I thought he'd be straight up.
2: It will shock you to hear that Trump hasn't taken the rejection well.
0: No.
2: He took to Truth Social. He called the artists, quote, overpriced singers who nobody wants to hear, whose music is boring and yet who do nothing but complain. He floated replacing them with himself.
1: No.
2: He's called himself the number one attraction anywhere in the world, my favorite bit, someone who draws bigger crowds than Elvis in his prime.
1: Oh, wow. This is a very interesting time. America celebrating being 250 years of independence.
0: And it's a big deal.
1: It is a big deal, but it's a time of reflection for America because looking at how do they define themselves? Who are they? Not just through the prism and the lens of this administration.
0: There you go.
1: It can't just be, here's our history, it's Kid Rock.
0: M, thank you.
1: Watch this space. Thank you, Emma.
2: Thanks, guys.
3: Okay, your download is complete.
0: Just on that, Milli Vanilli, isn't one of them dead and the other one mimed?
1: Yes. and even the survivor has backed out.
0: And they've pulled out. Coming up, a chance to win a Citizen Atessa watch. It's an all-singing, all-dancing watch.
1: Valued at $3,000.
0: We have all the details coming up. 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

0: Hello there, it's Jonesy and Amanda driving you home. Good afternoon to you.
1: I was talking earlier about how my eldest son Liam graduated with a Master's of Physiotherapy.
0: That's a big deal.
1: The ceremony was on Friday. It was just fantastic. But you know the person...
0: Will he get a little plaque?
1: Not a plaque, but he gets a little, you know...
0: A shingle?
1: Well, no, I guess not, but he did get...
0: What about one of those triangle-shaped things, you know, that you put on your desk?
1: Well, he doesn't have a desk. He works within a clinic and uses different rooms within it. So, because I asked him if he was going to put his, I guess it's a citation, his degree.
0: That's what it is,
1: his degree.
0: Yeah, he gets his degree. Well, in a frame behind him.
1: No, but he won't put it in a frame because a whole lot of different people use that same room.
0: Oh.
1: When you go to the physio.
0: Well, my physio, he's got all his degrees up on the wall.
1: Was it his own practice?
0: Yeah.
1: Yeah. Well, Liam doesn't own the practice yet. He only graduated on Friday.
0: Come on. What's some of the kids think? What a slacker. Hurry
1: up,
0: mate.
1: What a slowpoke. But the person who I thought was the most impressive person in the room on that day, not my son, it was the person who pronounced all the students' names.
0: Oh, yeah.
1: That's a hell of a job, and they did an incredible job.
0: No problems.
1: There's lots of different nationalities, pronunciations, languages, and they were brilliant.
0: Mm.
1: Which reminded me of this story that was on the news just a couple of years ago.
2: Thomas Jefferson University is apologizing for one of its graduation ceremonies. During the commencement yesterday, several names were dramatically mispronounced.
1: So I'll tell you what the names were, and then we'll hear how this woman tried to strangely phonetically pronounce them and stuffed it up.
0: Mm-hmm.
1: This name is Maeve Elizabeth Rostowski.
3: Maeve Lee Zubeth Bratowski.
1: Mm-hmm. Congratulations.
0: Well done.
1: Molly Elizabeth Camp. That's pretty straightforward.
3: Malena Zubeth Camp.
1: Mm-hmm. Malena Zubeth Kopp. That's how that came out. Her name was Molly Elizabeth Camp. Right. And who do you think she's trying to call across the stage here?
3: Thomas. Thomas.
1: His name was Thomas. She'd even bother with the surname. She just sort of gave up.
0: It's like Mr. Garvey. Remember Mr. Garvey? Key and Peele.
1: Yeah.
0: Can we play it, Mum?
1: Let's do it.
4: All right, listen up, y'all. I'm y'all's substitute teacher, Mr. Garvey. I taught school for 20 years in the inner city. So don't even think about messing with me. Y'all feel me? Okay, let's take a roll here. Jay Quellen. Where's Jay Quellen at? No Jay Quellen here? Yeah.
5: Do you mean Jacqueline?
4: Okay, so that's how it's gonna be. Y'all wanna play? I've got my eye on you, Jay Quellen. Balake. Where is Balake at? Yes, sir.
6: My name's Blake.
4: Are you out of your goddamn mind? Do you wanna go to war, Balake?
6: No.
4: Because we could go to war.
6: No.
4: I'm for real. Now, Aaron, where are you? Where is Aaron right now? No Aaron, huh? Well, you better be sick, dead, or mute, Aaron.
7: Here? Oh, man.
4: Why didn't you answer me the first time I said it, huh?
7: Huh?
4: I'm just asking, you know, I said it like four times, so why didn't you say it the first time I said Aaron?
7: Because it's pronounced Aaron?
4: Son of a bitch! Get out of my goddamn classroom before I break my foot off in your ass!
1: So good.
0: Never gets old.
1: Well, let's do this. Mm-hmm. The tribal drum is going to beat four. They botched my name.
0: Like it.
3: Thomas.
0: I like Tom Moomey.
1: They botched my name. What have you got?
0: It's Jonesy and Amanda driving you home.
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17: It's showtime!
18: The strangest thing on the weekend, I've got to see this, I've got my key ring here.
19: Carabiner thing.
18: No, it's not a carabiner, it's a wallet. See that thing there? So anyway, we're going out and I'm getting into my wife's car. She's got like this coupe, sort of sporty car. And I'm trying to get into the car. Don't roll your eyes, is that bad?
19: No, there was no roll.
18: You did this look of like,
19: No, not at all. Please.
18: Anyway, so I'm getting into the car and I've got my finger like this in that. I put it in my jeans and then I've sat down and then I'm trapped. I couldn't get.
19: Now can my eyes roll?
18: I couldn't get my finger out of this thing, out of my jeans. And I couldn't
19: How
18: get
19: are you
18: up.
19: Going to gesture to the other drivers?
18: But I was bending my finger back when I tried to get up, so I couldn't get up. And she's going, what are you doing? And I said, I can't. My hand is trapped in my jeans pocket. It was like, well, those everyday life, you know, those pickles that you get yourself into. Mm. You know, and this has been popping up in my algorithm. Those poor Italian divers in the cave. Did you see that?
19: Yeah.
18: And, like, they get into a pickle.
19: You and just, they died, day, Brendan.
18: Yeah, well, no, I'm not saying
19: you that. Having your finger stuck in your own pocket yeah, is I, not the same.
18: No, it's not. But nonetheless.
19: Nonetheless what?
18: It's because it I was stuck for something, you know.
19: Can you hear yourself? And how did you get it out? Oh, it just resolved itself.
18: Well, there was a lot of grunting and getting out of the seat.
19: You right? Okay, Brendan?
18: A bit of a first world problem.
19: I do you, a little bit of a and first not, world problem. Yes, into the, getting into the coupe. Okay. My eyes have rolled way back in my head now.
18: Coming up, Instagram is going to make its return.
19: But next, a whip poll. We've got a very important question to put to you.
18: Is that
19: about Jonesy?
18: Getting your keys stuck in your pocket? That's coming up. It's Jonesy and Amanda driving you home.
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0: Hello there, it's Jonesy and Amanda driving you home. We have the whip poll. It's a barometer of what the community thinks on any given subject. This popped into my algorithm.
1: Polarizing question. Are you a sock shoe person or a sock shoe person? I'm sock shoe. Shauna is sock shoe, and it does my head in every time.
2: Don't judge me.
3: I'm intrigued. The three of us in this very room are sock shoe.
0: Mm-hmm.
3: Is anyone actually a sock shoe?
0: I thought that Ryan might be a little bit of a sock shoe kind of guy.
4: Why?
0: You just
3: or
0: got
3: maybe
0: that look.
3: shoe sock. I can't trust him.
0: Oh. How do you wipe your bum?
3: Oh, not with a sock.
0: Anyway, the whip poll. Debbie has joined us.
3: Debbie, which way do you do it?
5: I'm sock shoe.
3: Are you?
5: Yep, it takes me, as I'm getting older, it's hard enough to get my leg up to put the sock on. Why am I putting it down again to then have to get it up again to put my shoe on?
3: You make a very, that's why I'm wondering if maybe I do that and I'm not aware of it. I'll let you know tomorrow.
0: Depends where your socks and your shoes are, though.
3: Well,
0: thank you, Debbie.
3: On your feet.
0: No, well, I mean where you store them. You got your socks in the drawer, oh, your shoes
3: always,
0: over here.
3: Yeah, I know what you mean.
0: Damien is with us.
3: Hello, Damien. How do you do it?
6: Yeah, good evening. Sock, shoe.
3: Yep. Anything else
0: man.
3: Sounds crazy.
0: Mark is with us.
3: Hi, Mark. How about you?
7: Yeah, sock, shoe.
3: And what's your reasoning?
7: Left leg up, sock on, shoe on, down, right leg up, sock on, shoe
3: kinda
7: on.
3: Kind of makes sense, you know.
0: Can I see a flow chart about this, Mark? Thank you. Mary's in Petersham.
3: Hello, Mary. Tell us about how you
8: Hello.
3: Do it.
0: Hello, Mary.
8: Not too bad. I actually just had to do it because I'm going to see my physio, and I put my sock, then shoe.
0: Okay. Because you're seeing a physio about something that's going on with your legs?
8: No, I actually fractured my shoulder.
0: Oh, yeah, painful. I've been down that path, Mary. I know what it's like.
3: As you like to tell us time and time again.
0: I hear your pain, sister, and it is painful.
3: Thank you, Mary.
0: Listen to your physio. Dwayne is with us.
3: Hello, Dwayne. How do you do it?
9: Oh, well, I go sock, shoe, but taking them off, shoe, sock.
0: Okay.
3: Wow. Wow. You're mixing
0: you
3: it up.
0: You just unlocked a new level. Dean is with us.
3: How about you, Dean?
10: Yeah, sock, shoe.
0: Sock, shoe. Reasonable. Gabriel is going to wrap this up.
3: Okay, Gabriel, how does it go for you?
11: Hey, mate, how are you?
3: Very well, thank you.
11: I do shoe, sock.
3: Oh, Gabriel, are you trying to rage bait us?
11: Probably. Okay. I do shoe, sock.
0: Okay, so you put your socks on over your shoes.
11: I do sock, shoe, like an old person.
3: Yeah.
0: Okay.
3: Okay. Thank you, Gabriel.
0: Thank you, Gabriel. There's no judgment here.
3: He's going to come in for tin hat tomorrow.
0: Who got you, big sock? Have we established anything? Did we get a final
3: result? I'll tell you what I learned from that.
0: Yeah.
3: Is it actually makes sense to do sock shoe.
0: If you're infirm.
3: Yeah, or not just infirm.
0: No, me for infirm.
3: Okay, well, I'll let you know tomorrow how I get on.
0: Tomorrow, let's talk about milk and cereal. Or Vicky V. Instagram,
3: do you want to win $2,000?
0: It's Jonesy and Amanda driving you home.
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0: 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You're snacking in traffic. 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
1: Fast money.
2: Extra cash.
3: Any money. Jonesy and Amanda's.
0: You know what to do. 10 questions, 60 seconds on the clock. You could pass if you don't know an answer. We'll come back to that question if time permits. You get all the questions right, you win $1,000. Oh, I was just doing Andre $3,000 there.
4: You can make it $2,000 by answering a bonus question, but it is double or nothing.
0: Tracy has joined us. Hello, Tracy.
5: Hello, Brendan. How are you going?
0: I'm very well, thank you. Are you a sock? Shoe or sock shoe person?
5: Sock shoe.
0: Okay. Jen Y. Wright did make a good point before. Ryan, share with the class.
6: Well, I was saying if you put a sock shoe on, then you have a bare foot on the other foot that doesn't have the sock and shoe on. You're off balance. It makes no sense.
0: You're wonky.
4: See,
0: you're wonky.
4: I do. Do you stand up when you're doing your shoes and socks?
0: Yeah.
4: Do you?
0: Yeah.
6: Well, you're still off balance either way.
4: No, if you're sitting down, where's the off balance? I sit down. Who stands up to put on this? Yeah, who stands up to put on their socks and shoes?
0: I stand up.
4: Do you?
0: I do it all in one foot. Like that's my skill test.
4: But you wear a boot.
0: I do wear a boot
4: with a Cuban heel because you're self-conscious about your height. I made that up. You wear a boot because you ride a motorcycle. I know, but that's probably putting on a boot is a different thing to putting on a sneaker. Say
0: right.
4: Tracy, let's get to the questions. We have 10 questions. We've got 60 seconds. If you're not sure, say pass because we might have time to come back.
0: And I'm
4: not
0: conscious of
4: that. I know. I made that up.
0: I'm not worried about that.
4: I made that up. All right, Tracy, time to focus because here we go. Here comes question number one. What animal is Peppa Pig?
5: Pig.
4: Question two. Finish this. Old MacDonald had a?
5: Farm.
4: Question three. Dream catchers catch what?
5: Dream.
4: Question four. What soft drink is nicknamed the fridge cigarette?
5: Pass.
4: Question five. Which city is the smallest in the world?
5: The Vatican City.
4: Question six. Who sings Spinning Around?
5: Kylie Minogue.
4: Question seven. What does a caterpillar turn into?
5: A butterfly.
4: Question eight. A foot long is from which fast food franchise? Pardon?
5: Subway.
4: Question nine. The offspring of a donkey and a horse is called a what?
5: Donkey and a horse.
4: Quick.
5: No idea.
4: Question ten. Moscato is a sweet kind of what?
5: Sorry?
4: Moscato, a sweet kind of?
5: Wine.
4: Yeah. You only missed two.
0: Mm.
4: A soft drink is nicknamed the fridge cigarette. Oh, sorry, that's Coke. Coke is...
0: Coca-Cola, they call it the fridge cigarette.
5: I was going to say Coke and I just wasn't sure.
0: It's either that or the Black Doctor.
4: And the offspring of a donkey and a horse is a mule.
5: Oh, right, okay.
0: Like a Tracy kind of gave up during that.
4: You started off so well.
0: Tracy.
4: Thank you, Tracy.
0: At least we got shoe.
5: Thank you. It was fun. Thank you very much.
4: I'm glad you enjoyed it.
5: I love listening to you guys, so thank you very much.
4: Oh, Tracy, aren't you sweet?
0: Tracy,
4: thank you.
0: We love having you on our show. If you would like to be on our show, jonesyandamanda.com.au to play Instagram. It'll be back again tomorrow.
4: And coming up next, I've got a song that is across every TikTok. It's gone hugely viral. I love it, and it's a brilliant earworm. Ooh. I'll play it for you next.
0: It's Jonesy and Amanda driving you home.
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7: Bundaberg's 4BU.

0: It's like it's from Full House.
1: Yeah. The bus to
0: Caguas. I like
1: Wait,
0: it.
1: A little bit more. It's a wild place
0: to vacation. Great voice. Slot machines
1: in the bus station. Here we go. On my first time in
0: Puerto Rico. Yeah.
1: So great. It's like the first time you hear it, it feels like a nostalgia hit.
0: Like
1: it
0: feels like it. Full House.
1: It's probably a bit
0: Full House. I'm seeing Uncle Jesse.
1: Maybe that's what it feels like. I had a look to see where the song has come from.
0: Yeah, who sings it?
1: It's created by a guy called Bill Stitler.
0: Mm-hmm.
1: He's a creator, and he went on holidays to Puerto Rico, wrote the lyrics, put it into AI.
0: No.
1: And AI is singing that, has come up with the music and is singing this.
0: That's AI. That's
1: AI. It's so good. Oh. And you hear it once, you love it. Hear it twice, you're obsessed. Three times, it's like a drug. One more time at the beginning. You know what it sounds a bit like? Believe it or not.
0: Yes.
1: American hero.
0: Joey Scarborough.
1: Oh, it's so catchy.
0: Why, that's extraordinary. So that is, I feel that I can detect AI, but I, no.
1: You know what's not AI?
0: What's not AI?
1: This. Oh, your garage band. Bad Element.
0: Hang on.
1: I'm off to Puerto Rico, do you mind?
0: It's hard to do those drums and sing, I'll tell you right now.
1: I can hear how hard it was.
0: Missed AI.
2: Righto, you two. That's enough.
1: Well, tomorrow it's Tin Hat Tuesday. Oh, brace yourselves.
0: Don the tin.
1: Please do.
0: We also have Ain't Nobody Got Time For That. If you would like to win yourself a brand new Citizen watch, go to jonesydemander.com.au. Also, same goes for Instagram if you'd like to play.
1: And if you want to hear more of the show, jonesydemander.com.au.
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7: Sunny today. A very good morning to you. We're looking at a top of 25 degrees today. Sunny over the next few days as well. Top of 27 tomorrow. 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
3: Sunny today. A very good morning to you. We're looking at a top of 25 degrees today. Sunny over the next few days as well. Top of 27 tomorrow. Top of 24 on Thursday. 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

0: Becky with Vic for your Tuesday. Hope you're doing all right. We are playing better music and more of it all day long. Hope you've had a great start to the week so far and are now ready to tackle the Tuesday. Now, honestly, we do have, as always, a lot happening today, but a lot of it does depend on you either giving me a call or casting your vote. It is all about you this morning. Yes, we've got Police Wrap after 7:15, and we've got Book Club, your chance to win a copy of our Book of the Week. And as always, our Secret Sound, ever reliable. More than $300 up for grabs this morning. We're sitting at $340 in prize money today. If you can take this sound, you are winning the cash. We're going to play after 8 o'clock. But there's a lot else happening this morning. You've got a chance to win a double pass to the legendary Normie Rowe at the Moncrief Entertainment Centre. I'm going to be having a chat with Normie himself a little bit later on this morning. You've also got the chance to go into the draw to win $10,000 with our $10,000 cash tracks. All of this depends on you picking up that phone and giving me a call. I love having a chat with you, and this time, you have some serious prizes attached to this bad boy. It's all happening this very morning, and the Big Brekkie Show is brought to you by Bundaberg Power Sports. Bundy farmers don't get days off, neither does a Can-Am Defender, built for work and in stock at Bundaberg Power Sports today. It's 20 to 6. We are your leaders in local. What for be you?
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0: 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Coming up in just a couple of minutes on the Big Brekkie Show, I'm having a chat to Councillor Carmen McEnany. Lots of big events happening this week, which you're not going to want to miss out on. So that is coming up in minutes if you missed the chat with her yesterday on the show. We are your leaders in local on 4BU.
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13: Good morning. This is Louise Nielsen here with your latest Bundaberg local news. More than 28,000 people have visited Bundaberg Council's tourism attractions in the last quarter. Council has revealed tourism figures from the March quarter in its latest operational plan to highlight the region's continued growth. Bundy Airport recorded more than 33,000 passengers through the terminal, playing an important role in connecting the region. As temperatures drop, Bundaberg residents are being urged to check their heaters and electric blankets before using them this winter. The reminder comes as the Queensland Fire Department launches its annual winter fire safety campaign. QFD Area Commander Alex Pearl has this advice for locals before they decide to plug the appliances back in.
14: But there are some really simple steps. Following manufacturer's instructions when you're recharging, making sure that they're in good working condition, getting them serviced if you need to, dusting them off, checking them out, and just using them safely. Make sure there's plenty of ventilation around those appliances. And if you're not sure, just get someone to check them.
13: Last year, there were 43 residential fires in the central region, which includes Bundaberg. Decades of local history can now be experienced through self-guided walking experiences. The Bundaberg Heritage Trails Project is underway for visitors and locals to learn about the people, places and moments that have shaped our region. Bundaberg Tourism's Ellie Trainer explains how it works.
15: So it's as simple as going on to bundabergregion.org and in the itinerary section there are a collection of itineraries and walking routes that you can see throughout the CBD, whether it's on your iPad or your iPhone or if you're sitting at home and doing research before you come into the region.
13: And new public art installations have been approved for the CBD and the coast. We'll soon see a mosaic for Burnett Heads, a steel dragonfly for Innes Park and a community photography activation in the Bundaberg CBD.
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2: Morning, I'm Phoebe Humphrey. Aussies on minimum wage will find out today how much their wage will increase when the Fair Work Commission hands down its annual wage review. Businesses are calling for an increase somewhere between 2.5% and 3.5%, but unions say to deal with the cost of living crisis, it needs to be far higher.
16: The big problem this year is none of us know what Donald Trump's up to and when this war is going to finish. But we definitely know that it's got to be more than 4.2% at the moment to get people ahead, but really we need up around 5%.
2: Sally McManus there from the ACTU. Strong winds that hit southwest WA over the weekend are continuing to head east. Hail and 100k winds have hit parts of South Australia, with experts warning it will last into tomorrow. Damaging winds are also likely to spread into New South Wales today. And Donald Trump says peace talks with Iran are continuing at a rapid pace, despite Tehran warning earlier it would pause negotiations in response to Israel's planned strikes on Lebanon.
1: Less screen time, more me time with Can-Am and Sea-Doo at Bundaberg Power Sports, opposite Norville Pool on Enterprise Street. 4BU, your sport now.
2: In sport, Matthew Lloyd is denying claims he's part of a push to get James Heard to coach Essendon. The Bombers legend telling Nine reports he's been having meetings with club heavyweights about it is simply wrong.
17: That's factually incorrect. I can't be any stronger than that, because I've never ever delved into meeting with anyone from the Essendon Football Club to pitch for anybody.
2: To NRL, Mitch Moses is set to make his comeback from his hamstring strain in the Eels' King's Birthday clash with the Dogs. And Serena Williams is making a comeback. The 44-year-old will play in London next week. That's the latest news and sport.
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0: Looking to be a sunny one today. We're headed for a top of 25 degrees. Sunny for the rest of the week. A bit warmer tomorrow, top of 28, and back to a top of 25 on Thursday. For Nexus Pools, the best pools in Bundy, today's UV reading is 5, which is moderate. Right now it's 8 degrees in Bagara, and you've got the chance to go into the draw to win $10,000 with our 10K cash tracks here on 4BU. We're going to play later this morning. Make sure you listen out for the winning song. When you hear it, you give me a call and you're in the draw to win 10 grand. It is that easy. Coming up later on the show today, on The Big Brekkie with Vic on 4BU.
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0: for your leaders in local on 1332 4BU. 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
1: On the Big Breakfast, let's get the mayor on air.
0: I am joined in the studio this morning by Councillor Carmen McEnany. Carmen, great to have you back. How are you?
2: Good morning.
0: Winter has officially kicked off.
2: Yeah, I wonder how many days we'll have winter this year. I always say last year winter was on a Wednesday and Thursday.
0: I know, right? Yeah, we have had a little bit of a cold snap, but I think, yeah, it is going to warm up by the middle of the week, so we're going to see how we go.
2: There you go. 2 days. See? 2 days of cold weather.
0: One day we're going to beat that record. Maybe we'll get to three. Rain, hail or shine, we do have a very busy week. Lots happening over the next couple of days.
2: There sure is. It's BBWN, and if people don't know who that is, that's the Bundaberg Business Women's Network. Mm. They have their breakfast on, and they have a beautiful local lady, Jo Leverett. She was our Australian of the Year.
0: Oh, wow.
2: Here in Bundaberg, and she's doing a session saying, "Don't call me busy." Okay, and I'm very guilty of people say, "How are you?" "Oh, busy, but blah, blah, blah."
0: Yep, of course.
2: So she's saying, while it may appear harmless, even complimentary, it often signals something unintended, overwhelm, lack of control, scattered focus or unavailability.
0: Interesting.
2: Yeah, so Jo's a local lawyer, for anyone that doesn't know who she is. She explores the power of language in positioning, persuasion and leadership. So I'm really looking forward to that.
0: 100%. Yes, so the Bundy Business Women's Network breakfast. I don't think you can get tickets anymore, but this is always a very popular event, so make sure you don't miss the next one.
2: Yeah, well, I've got an email for the next one this morning, actually, and it's a Christmas in July.
0: Oh!
2: There's going to be a present swap and everything. So Google BBWN and you can buy tickets online.
0: That's it. Don't miss out. It's a very exciting event, great opportunity for networking and meeting new people, and always, like I said, very popular. So yes, watch this space. And also the special council budget meeting. This has finally arrived.
2: It has. So I'll have a nice brekkie, then I'll be able to go to work, and we've got our special budget meeting. And as always, the public are welcome to attend, so chambers are open for people to come along. The budget's a big one. It's a carefully considered, a lot of work goes into it, and it's not something that anyone in chambers takes lightly. Mm. Like, it's a big job.
0: Yes.
2: It's a lot of responsibility, and it's something that you have to do that doesn't always make everyone happy. Mm. But you can just try your best.
0: Of course, especially with the release of the broader Australian budget a couple of weeks ago.
2: Yeah, and it's really hard because times are tough. Mm. People are struggling, so it's hard when you feel like you're getting hit from all angles.
0: Of course. And don't forget, if you do have any questions that you would like to raise with council or the mayor herself, our Facebook post goes up on Friday afternoon every week, Facebook and Instagram. You can leave a comment and I can raise any questions that you might have with the mayor or with Councillor Carmen on Monday morning. So make sure you watch out for that one. The Childers' Biggest Morning Tea coming up this week.
2: Love Biggest Morning Tea.
0: Spoiled with brekkies this week.
2: I actually went to a Biggest Morning Tea at Bernard Head on Thursday, and that was run by the Clag ladies, and they raised $2,000. It was fabulous.
0: Wow.
2: So this one's in Childers. It's on Wednesday, so Wednesday the 3rd, where you can come and sip, support and wear yellow. So they'd love you to wear yellow if you're going along to this one. This is run by the Childers Neighbourhood Centre, and of course it supports the Cancer Council, raising awareness and funds to fight cancer with raffles, games and activities. Now it's $15 per person and you need to book.
0: Mm-hmm. Course.
2: So jump online, I would say, to the Childers Neighbourhood Centre, and goes from 9:30 to 11:30 on Wednesday, and some delicious morning tea, and you might even win a prize.
0: There you go. So head along. It's a great community event. If you enjoyed the Biggest Morning Tea that happened here in Bundy just the other day, don't miss this one. It's all going to support a fantastic cause, the Cancer Council, and we will be speaking to a couple of special guests later this week as well about the work going towards Cancer Council, so don't miss that one. But in the meantime, yeah, make sure you get your tickets in advance for Childers Biggest Morning Tea happening on Wednesday.
2: And the last thing I've just put in, hopefully later this week you'll see our yarn bombing go up.
0: Oh, so fantastic.
2: We couldn't do it last week. It was raining.
0: No.
2: So hopefully by the end of this week, as you're driving past the hospital, you'll be able to put a nice smile on your face and see heaps of yarn bombing around the water tower there.
0: And good on you, Carmen, for leading that initiative. It's a wonderful project, and thank you to anyone who contributed and let's just say had a yarn.
2: Yeah, well, that's Partners in Care. So I do a tiny bit. Partners in Care do 99.9%. I just do a little bit.
0: Good on you, Carmen. Look, thank you so much, and shout out to Partners in Care for the fantastic work that they are doing in the community. Carmen, thank you so much for coming in for a chat this morning.
2: Thank you, and have a great week.
0: Of course, you too. And once again, Friday afternoon, our Facebook and Instagram post goes out where you can raise any queries that you would like to put forward to council. We are your leaders in local. It's the Big Brekkie with Vic on 4BU.
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on the Big Brekkie with Vic. It's 1332 4BU live and local, 6:30. One of my fatal flaws, and there are many, but one of the big ones is that I refuse to take a second trip. What I mean by that is, say I'm unpacking the groceries from the car, or I'm taking my handbag and my laptop and my water bottle, my lunchbox back to the car from work after I finish my shift. I will be damned if I have to come back for a... You're on the Big Brekkie with Vic. It's 1332 4B.

0: I am not having any of this nonsense where I have to go back and collect more stuff. I don't know if you do that, like when you bring the groceries home at the end of the day and you're just like, okay, I got 10 bags here. We're going to put 4 on one arm, 4 on the other. I'm going to dangle 1 for my teeth and the last one I'm going to hold between my pinky toe. It's better than having to go back to the car a second time and pick up more bags.
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6: Good morning. This is Louise Nielsen with your latest Bundaberg local news. Bundaberg Airport has recorded more than 33,000 passengers through its terminal in the latest quarter. According to Bundaberg Regional Council's March quarter figures, the region has seen continued growth. Council's latest operational plan also highlighted strong visitation to council's tourism attractions, with more than 28,000 visitors. As we head into winter, the Queensland Fire Department is rolling out its annual fire safety campaign. It comes as there were 43 residential fires in the central region last year, which includes Bundaberg. QFD Area Commander Alex Pearl explains what you and your loved ones need to do to keep safe from fire.
7: You need to have interconnected photoelectric smoke alarms. The reason is because it gives everybody the same message at the same time, no matter where they are in the house, and it gives them that chance to get out of the home. It's important to have a fire and evacuation plan, have a meeting point outside so that everybody knows where they need to go so they can be accounted for.
6: Locals and visitors to Bundaberg are being encouraged to learn about the history of the region through a new project. The Bundaberg Heritage Trails project aims to preserve important stories while making them more digitally accessible to more people. Bundaberg Tourism's Ellie Trainer says there are four walkable heritage

0: heritage trails. You can find them through the bundaberg region.org website.
1: To bring our historical content, particularly around the buildings of the Bundaberg CBD, into a really usable digital trail with map story-led experiences that visitors and locals are able to access when they're in the region and looking for the deep histories of our built landscape.
0: And a heritage-listed bridge is set to close for restoration works. The Saltwater Creek Pedestrian Bridge, constructed in 1894, which provides a link between Bundaberg East and the CBD, will be closed in July while works are carried out.
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3: Morning, I'm Phoebe Humphrey. A powerful storm from WA continues to move east, wreaking havoc in South Australia. Gale force winds brought down trees yesterday and left thousands of homes without power on the first day of winter, while Victoria's SES has already received more than 50 calls in the last 24 hours. A 13-year-old boy remains in custody, accused of planning a deadly school attack in Queensland. He was arrested on Saturday in Maryborough after allegedly threatening a servo worker with a knife before police searched his home, allegedly finding devices containing a terror plot against students. He'll face court on Friday. And One Nation will start using advanced technology for vetting candidates. Nine reports the tech, which uses some vetting processes from overseas, will look over applications and weed out bad candidates. The party has refused to say what the processes are. It comes as the latest Redbridge poll revealed Pauline Hanson's party leapfrogged Labor in primary support for the first time.
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3: In sport, Blues coach Laurie Daly has dodged questions about his future. It comes amid rumours that this Origin series will be his last, but he's told Seven his focus right now is solely on Game 2.
4: That's all I'm worried about at the moment, making sure that I do the right thing by New South Wales and have this team prepared. We got a big opportunity to wrap up the series.
3: Carlton's Harry Dean has been named the Rising Star nomination for Round 12 of the AFL, and Serena Williams has confirmed she's returning to professional tennis nearly 4 years since her last match. That's the latest news and sport.
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6: Sunny today with a top of 25 degrees, looking to be sunny over the next couple of days as well. Top of 28 tomorrow before dropping back down to a top of 25 on Thursday for Nexus Pools, the best pools in Bundy. Today's UV reading is 5, which is moderate. Right now it's 9 degrees in Kensington, and you've got the chance to go into the draw to win $10,000 with our 10K cash tracks later on the show today. Don't miss out. When you hear the winning song, you give us a call and you are in with a chance to win 10 grand. It's super easy, and we're going to play today right here on the Big Brekkie on 4BU.
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0: music and more of it. It's Bundy's 1332 4BU live and local. 4 to 7. I was very lucky to take a little trip to Rainbow Beach over the weekend. Gorgeous little part of the world. And the only problem was that the water was freezing. Now, you might not think it is. I am a real pansy when it comes to temperature. I love it when it's summer, hot, you know, boiling basically is what it needs to be for me. And, you know, obviously winter has begun and the days are a wee bit cooler, even on the beaches. The frustrating part is that the water is always so much clearer in winter. Like, it was gorgeous. It looked like a giant slab of aquamarine aeroplane jelly just laid out in front of me, and I was diving up and down. And it got to the point where I was just like, okay, I'm starting to lose feeling in my fingers and toes. Maybe it's time to get out. And then, of course, it was windy, and so I was just lying there, not really feeling like I've accomplished anything at all. And I was like, this is great. This is wonderful. This is really what this region's all about.
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0: Live and local, it's the Big Brekkie with Vic on 1332. 4BU, less screen time, more me time with Can-Am and Sea-Doo at Bundaberg Power Sports opposite Norval Pool on Enterprise Street. It's 7 o'clock on our Tuesday morning. Coming up next on the show, having a chat to Senior Constable Brittany Duncan for Police Wrap, and she does have the latest information on the man who was charged with murder after those terrible incidents in Childers last week. And Britt also has information on if you are needing support after those incidents, the resources that are available to Childers residents and anyone else who may be affected by what took place. So Police Wrap is coming up in just a couple of minutes' time. We are your leaders in local on 4BU.
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10: Good morning. Louise Nielsen here with your latest Bundaberg local news. More than 650 households have had their power cut in Elliot Heads after fallen power lines started a grass fire. News Corp reports fireys were called to the scene yesterday around 11 a.m. following reports multiple power lines had fallen. However, it's unclear what caused the power lines to fall. Supply has since been fixed. Bundaberg locals are being reminded to install interconnected photoelectric smoke alarms in their homes to give them a fighting chance if fire breaks out. The push comes as the Queensland Fire Department launches its annual winter fire safety appeal today.
11: They're crucial, and that hence we have this new legislation. Smoke alarms wake people up. When you're asleep, you cannot smell smoke. You're probably in a deep sleep and won't hear the soft crackle of the fire in its initial stages. The smoke alarm does the job of your nose. It sniffs the air and it'll wake you up.
10: That's QFD Area Commander Alex Pearl speaking there. From January 1, 2027, it will be mandatory for all Queensland homes to have interconnected photoelectric smoke alarms installed. It comes as there were 43 residential fires in the central region last year, which includes Bundaberg. And locals are being urged to put on their walking shoes and discover one of Bundaberg's walkable heritage trails. There are four trails which can be accessed through the bundabergregion.org website. Bundaberg Tourism's Ellie Trainer says it encourages visitors and locals to reconnect with the city's history.
7: So people can actually go and understand who built the beautiful buildings of the CBD and what was the history, what were the people who brought our community to life over the past 150 years so that they can actually engage and understand the stories and the heritage of this beautiful town.
1: National News Now.
2: Morning, I'm Phoebe Humphrey. The Fair Work Commission will today hand down its annual wage review decision. 3 million Aussies on minimum wage will find out how much of a pay rise they'll receive. Sally McManus from the ACTU is calling for an increase that gets workers ahead of inflation, which currently sits at 4.2%.
8: Anything above that is good, but inflation is predicted to go up to 5% this year. And so really, we've got to make sure that people don't go backwards.
2: Donald Trump says peace negotiations with Iran are continuing at a rapid pace after Tehran earlier paused the talks in response to Israel's planned strikes in Lebanon. The ship at the centre of the hantavirus outbreak has now been cleared to return to service. The Hondius will sail again after a multi-day deep clean and disinfection. The Aussies who were on board remain in quarantine in WA and continue to test negative. And Australia's population clock has just ticked over 28 million people. The ABS says one birth is recorded every 2 minutes and 16 seconds.
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2: In sport, Nathan Buckley has had his say about the vacant Essendon top job, the former Collingwood coach telling Fox he'll consider it, but for now he's happy being an assistant at Geelong.
9: I know what I'm doing, why I'm doing it, and I'm being very deliberate and targeted in going about that. And for now, I'm absolutely loving my role at Geelong.
2: And there's reports Mitch Moses will be selected for the Eels' King's birthday clash with the Bulldogs. If he gets through that, he could be recalled for Game 2 of State of Origin. That's the latest news and sport.
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0: A sunny one today, and we're looking at a top of 25 degrees. Bit warmer tomorrow, top of 28, still staying sunny. And another sunny one on Thursday, dropping back down to a top of 25. For Nexus Pools, the best pools in Bundy, today's UV reading is 5, which is moderate. Right now, it is 9 degrees in Elliott Heads, and you've got the chance to go into the draw to win $10,000 with our 10K cash tracks here on 4BU. We're going to play it later this morning. All you got to do is listen out for the winning song. When you hear it, you give me a call. The first lucky caller goes into the draw to win 10 grand. It is that simple. And only playing here on the Big Brekkie with Vic on 4BU.
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0: time for Police Wrap with Senior Constable Brittany Duncan. Britt, great to have you back. How are you doing today?
1: Morning, Vic. I'm good, thank you.
0: Now, unfortunately, we do have to start with some quite terrible news. Last week in Childers, there was quite a tragedy.
1: Yeah, look, Vic, not good at all. So police have charged a 36-year-old man with murder and several other serious offences following a series of incidents in Childers last week. Police will allege the man was driving a Subaru Liberty on North Street around 2:30 p.m. on Wednesday 27 when he reversed into a Mitsubishi Pajero, deliberately colliding with the vehicle. When the driver of the Mitsubishi, a 65-year-old Howard man, exited the vehicle, the Subaru driver is alleged to have then reversed into him. The Subaru driver is then alleged to have exited his vehicle and punched the Mitsubishi driver multiple times before leaving the scene. A short time later, at 2:38 p.m, the man is alleged to have driven into Whitebridge Road at North Isis, where he exited his vehicle and punched a pedestrian in the head before hitting him with a metal pole. The pedestrian, a 78-year-old North Isis man, sustained critical injuries and sadly died at the scene. It'd be further alleged that the Subaru driver drove to Crescent Street at the intersection of Lord Street and Childers and assaulted a 66-year-old man. The driver, a 36-year-old Bundaberg West man, was then restrained, thankfully by members of the public. We do thank them for coming to this man's aid, and then police arrested him a short time later. The victims in all these matters are not believed to be known to the man, and it's also alleged that he was involved in an earlier traffic crash on the Bruce Highway. So at this stage, the man has been charged with one count each of murder, attempt to murder, acts intended to maim, disfigure, disable, and dangerous operation of vehicle and evasions. Investigations are ongoing, so anyone with any relevant vision or information is urged to contact police. And we also would like to remind Childers residents who might be feeling distressed by the serious incidents that help is available. Support hubs have been operating over the weekend at the Childers Community Centre. Everyone deserves to feel safe going about their day in their neighbourhood, and police are committed to pursuing all avenues available to enhance community safety.
0: Of course, a very terrible time for many residents in Childers, and absolutely, if you do find yourself needing support, do explore those avenues. Now, Britt, previously on the show, you and I spoke about the increased vehicle offences that have unfortunately been occurring around the region. We've been seeing vehicles and other equipment being stolen. There's been a ramp up on vehicle security. What can you tell us about this one?
1: Yeah, unfortunately, Bundaberg Police have seen an increase in steal from motor vehicle offences in the Bundaberg area over the past 30 days. So these offences include unlocked vehicles with valuable items inside, parked at the home address such as driveways, open carports, sheds, and also our rural properties. Vehicles are also being entered with keys that are found inside the home after being broken into. So to ensure you're not the next victim to these offences, please consider the following tips. They're really, really important with upping your vehicle security. So always lock your vehicle, including the boot and sunroof, and remember to fully close all windows. Always keep your keys out of sight and never leave vehicle keys lying around on tables, benches, bedside tables or key hooks. That's just asking for trouble if you're leaving them out where they can see through the window. Remove all valuables and personal items when leaving your car unattended, or ensure they're out of sight. You know, tuck them in under your seat or something like that. If they can't see them, they're less likely to try and break into your vehicle. Wherever possible, use secured parking, such as a garage. You know, if you've got a few things in storage in there, just try and tidy it up a little bit so you can put the car away, or at least some off-street parking. And remove keys from the ignition and lock your vehicle if your vehicle is parked unattended. Even if it's only for a minute, you know, it doesn't take them long to get in. Just trying to promote those tips so we can get back on top of these steal from motor vehicle offences.
0: That's it. You want to make sure that your home, your property, your vehicle, everything that you've got is being kept safe, because thieves are becoming more and more opportunistic, so don't give them an excuse to have it made easier for them. Now, onto a lighter note, Britt, Cuppa with a Cop is back. For any listeners who haven't got involved with this one in the past, what can they do?
1: Yeah, Cuppa with a Cop was back in Mount Perry recently, since they've had a relieving officer out there. Senior Constable Tom Bell, who's better known as Bell, Belly, that's what we all call him. He's from Bundy Station here and has been relieving at Mount Perry. So he hosted Coffee with the Cop at the Mount Perry General Store, which receives great positive community support and attendance with plenty of coffees consumed, as long as the residents told the barista that they love Mount Perry. So I thought that was quite cool, very clever of Belly out there. So if you do see Senior Constable Bell out the Mount Perry Way, make sure you say good day. He's a fantastic officer. But yeah, hopefully we'll have some more Coffee with the Cops coming up soon, so we'll advertise that on our Facebook page as well, so keep an eye out.
0: That's it. Watch this space. Check out the My Police Bundaberg and North Burnett Facebook page for upcoming Cuppa with a Cop events, and also for any further information about anything that I've spoken to Britt about this morning, do check it out. That page is regularly updated. Britt, thank you so much for the chat today.
1: No worries, Vic. Thank you.
0: That is Senior Constable Brittany Duncan for Police Wrap. We are live and local on 1332 4BU.
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0: Good job, Peter. 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
9: Good morning, this is Louise Nielsen with your latest Bundaberg local news. More than 28,000 people visited Bundaberg Council's tourism attractions in the last quarter. Council has revealed tourism figures from the March quarter in its latest operational plan to highlight the region's continued growth. Bundy Airport recorded more than 33,000 passengers through the terminal, playing an important role in connecting the region. As temperatures drop, Bundaberg residents are being urged to check their heaters and electric blankets before using them this winter. It comes as temperatures drop to 7.2 degrees at 6:15 this morning. The reminder comes as the Queensland Fire Department launches its annual winter fire safety campaign. QFD Area Commander Alex Pearl has this advice for locals before they decide to plug the appliances back in.
10: But there are some really simple steps. Following manufacturer's instructions when you're recharging, making sure that they're in good working condition, getting them serviced if you need to, dusting them off, checking them out, and just using them safely. Make sure there's plenty of ventilation around those appliances. And if you're not sure, just get someone to check them.
9: Last year, there were 43 in the central region, which includes Bundaberg. And decades of local history can now be experienced through self-guided walking tours. The Bundaberg Heritage Trails project is underway for visitors and locals to learn about the people, places and moments that shape the region. Bundaberg Tourism's Ellie Trainer explains how it works.
11: So it's as simple as going on to bundabergregion.org, and in the itinerary section there are a collection of itineraries and walking routes that you can see throughout the CBD, whether it's on your iPad or your iPhone, or if you're sitting at home and doing research before you come into the region.

0: national news now.
1: Morning, I'm Phoebe Humphrey. The Treasurer hopes the Fair Work Commission awards our lowest paid workers a juicy pay rise this morning. We'll find out at 10 o'clock Eastern Standard Time how much the minimum wage will go up by from July. Jim Chalmers telling the ABC these workers have earned a decent boost.
2: Higher wages and lower taxes are the best way to help working people with the cost of living by making sure that people are earning more and keeping more of what they earn.
1: The cleanup continues in the west, where authorities say the storm that slashed Perth and southwestern WA was the strongest since the 1970s, while the low responsible continues to move east with damaging wind warnings in place across parts of South Australia, Victoria and New South Wales. And Aussies could be missing out on real jobs due to the rise of employment scams. A new report by LinkedIn has found more than two-thirds have decided against applying for a role because they weren't sure if it was genuine. More than $24 million was lost to job and employment scams in Australia last year.
0: Bundaberg farmers don't get days off. Neither does a Can-Am Defender. Built for work and in stock at Bundaberg Power Sports. 4BU. 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
1: In sport, huge news in the tennis world today with confirmation Serena Williams is making a comeback. The 23-time Grand Slam champ will play doubles at the Queen's Club tournament in London next week. The 44-year-old last played nearly 4 years ago. And the ICC has approved the trial of switching from a red ball to a pink ball during test matches impacted by bad light in a bid to avoid losing game time. While the Aussie cricketers are in action tonight, taking on Pakistan in the second one-day clash in Lahore. That's the latest news and sport.
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4: Sunny today with a top of 25 degrees, staying sunny over the next couple of days. Top of 28 tomorrow, top of 25 on Thursday. For Nexus Pools, the best pools in Bundy, today's UV reading is 5, which is moderate. At the moment, it is 10 degrees in Kinkuna. And you've got the chance to win 10 grand cash with our 4BU Cash Tracks. Your opportunity to take away $10,000 just by listening to the music. When you hear our winning song, you give me a call and you are in the draw with a chance to take away that massive prize. That's coming up later on the Big Brekkie with Vic. Don't miss it. It's 1332 4BU.
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1: On the Big Breakfast, the book club for Elliot's Bookshop with over 25,000 books to explore. Every day I
0: read the book. Our book of the week is on display over at Elliot's Bookshop. It is the new novel by Samantha Ross, Possible Springs, and it has come out today. June 2nd is the official publication date. So if you win a copy this morning on Book Club, you could be one of the very first people in the country to grab a hold of Possible Springs, which is very, very exciting. And I'm joined by Samantha herself today. Samantha, how are you doing?
2: Hey, Vic. How are you going?
0: Very well. And it sounds like it's been a busy month for you. Congratulations on the publication of Possible Springs.
2: Thank you. Exciting day today.
0: Yes. How's it feeling?
2: Do you know, it is still quite surreal. I am so honoured and humbled by the interest this book has garnered. And thank you to Elliot's Bookshop. And thank you to everyone that is kind enough to be interested in interviewing me.
0: Of course. And this, for this to be your debut novel as well, what an achievement. You've really hit the ground running with this one. I can't wait to get into it because Possible Springs, this is a bit of a different read. It's all about, manifestation. It goes into your personal life, your grandmother, her story. You know, it's all packed into this new book. Can you tell us a little bit about what can be expected?
2: I think it is going to appeal to a lot of different genres. So, you know, for mystery fans, there's something in there. For a little bit of magical realism, there's something there for those fans too. It's small town mystery. It's coming of age. And there is a little pinch of paranormal. My grandmother actually saw the dead. She was a medium. I haven't inherited that. Praise the Lord.
0: Could be an interesting gift to have.
2: Yeah, I'm still daunted by it. But, you know, because she was able to communicate with the spirit world, there wasn't a whole lot she also didn't know about the paranormal. Her knowledge started me on this journey of being fascinated with the paranormal. I wanted to put something like that in this book, but then I also didn't want it to distract from a really grounded mystery story.
0: The small town mystery, this coming of age story, it follows a young girl, and music is a huge component of this story. Now, here at 4BU, we love the music from the 80s, 90s and noughties, and this is one for any of the 90s lovers. Why is that?
2: Well, I did start out travelling the world working in bars. It's very common to get to know a lot of A-list celebrities, and I got to meet people like Slash, R.E.M. and INXS. And I just sort of thought music, it's always been so important to me, for me to put music into this book, and it is its own character. And without giving too much away, there is a very, very special reason why music is a main character in this book.
0: And it ties into that element of magical realism. Look, it sounds like you have had a very exciting life, bumping shoulders with all of these A-list celebrities and being able to experience their music firsthand. That is just incredible. And to pack it all into one book, your debut novel, is certainly quite an achievement. So, Samantha, thank you so much for having a chat today.
2: Thank you so much, Vic. It's such an honour.
0: My absolute pleasure. That is Samantha Ross, author of the new book, Possible Springs. It's on the shelves now. It has just come out today. Elliot's Bookshop might possibly be the first bookshop in the country to have it on the shelves. So head on over there now and check it out. Or give me a call on 415-300-888. You could be one of the first owners of Possible Springs. Right now, it's the Big Brekkie with Vic, and we are live and local with Book Club on 4BU.
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0: Vic on 4BU, why wait for Sunday? 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We've got the Secret Sound up next. $340 could be making its way into your pocket with this sound right here. We're going to play straight after the news, but first...
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0: Get ready to have your nightmares awoken. There is an animal called the camel spider. Now, despite what its name suggests, it is neither a camel nor a spider. It looks like a spider mated with a scorpion in some unholy union because it's got these giant pincers. And you know what the best part is? These things look like they actually chase people. They live in the desert. And if you look, you know, if you really want to, no recommendation, but if you want to, look up some videos online. Camel spider, you'll see them actually chasing people across the desert sands. Now, are they actually chasing people because they see them as prey? No, that's not what's actually happening. These guys, they are desert animals, but they like the shade. And when you come along, walking in the desert, minding your own business, under the sun, you are casting a shadow. And that provides possible shelter. So when you're moving, trying to get away from this unholy demon, it's trying to follow your shadow. It's completely innocent. They are harmless to people. They, you know, they're not dangerous at all. But a few people have been, let's just say, taken aback when this bloody giant spider thing is chasing them across the desert, when in reality, they're just chasing the shadow. So camel spider, there's your homework for the day. Go and give yourself some nightmares.
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4: Good morning. This is Louise Nielsen with your latest Bundaberg local news. Bundaberg Airport has recorded more than 33,000 passengers through its terminal in the latest quarter. According to the Bundaberg Regional Council's March quarter figures, the region has seen continued growth. Council's latest operational plan also highlighted strong visitation to Council's tourism attractions with more than 28,000 visitors. As we head into winter, the Queensland Fire Department is rolling out its annual fire safety campaign. It comes as there was 43 residential fires in the central region last year, which includes Bundaberg. QFD Area Commander Alex Pearl explains what you and your loved ones need to do to keep safe from fire.
5: You need to have interconnected photoelectric smoke alarms. The reason is because it gives everybody the same message at the same time, no matter where they are in the house, and it gives them that chance to get out of the home. It's important to have a fire and evacuation plan, have a meeting point outside so that everybody knows where they need to go so they can be accounted for.
4: Locals and visitors to Bundaberg are being encouraged to learn about the history of the region through a new project. The Bundaberg Heritage Trails project aims to preserve important stories while making them more digitally accessible to more people. Bundaberg Tourism's Ellie Trainer says there are four walkable heritage trails accessible through the bundabergregion.org website.
6: To bring our historical content, particularly around the buildings of the Bundaberg CBD, into a really usable digital trail with map story-led experiences that visitors and locals are able to access when they're in the region and looking for the deep histories of our built landscape.
4: And new public art installations have been approved for the CBD and the coast. We'll soon see a mosaic for Burnett Heads, a steel dragonfly for Innes Park, and a community photography activation in the Bundaberg CBD.
1: National news now.
7: Morning, I'm Phoebe Humphrey. Australia's lowest paid workers are bracing for today's announcement from Fair Work on an increase to the minimum wage. Unions are calling for an increase at least as high as inflation, which sits at 4.2%, but the ACTU's Sally McManus says to get ahead, it will need to be more.
8: If low paid workers don't get pay rises, they've got to cut back, and you know the only way they can cut back is doing things like not going to a doctor or eating less.
7: Thousands of homes in South Australia have been left without power on the first day of winter. Strong winds that hit southwest WA over the weekend are continuing to head east. Hail and 100k winds have hit parts of South Australia, with experts warning it will last into tomorrow. Damaging winds are also likely to spread into Victoria and New South Wales. And Hyundai has recalled over 36,000 cars due to a potential brake fault. It's believed the autonomous emergency braking system in the 2025 and 26 Tucson models could continue to apply the brakes even if it's no longer necessary.
1: Cash for scrap. Archon Metals Recycling, 16 Steptoe Street, Bundy East. 4BU, your sport now.
7: In sport, Matthew Lloyd is denying claims he's part of a push to get James Hird to coach Essendon. The Bombers legend telling Nine reports he's been having meetings with club heavyweights about it is simply wrong.
9: That's factually incorrect. I can't be any stronger than that because I've never ever delved in a meeting with anyone from the Essendon Football Club to pitch for anybody.
7: To NRL, Mitch Moses is set to make a return from his hamstring strain in the Eels' King's Birthday clash with the Dogs, and Serena Williams is making a comeback. The 44-year-old will play in London next week. That's the latest news and sport.
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1: Sunny today with a top of 25 degrees. Sunny over the next few days as well. Top of 28 tomorrow. Top of 25 on Thursday. For Nexus Pools, the best pools in Bundy, today's UV reading is 5, which is moderate. At the moment, it's 12 degrees in Woongarra. And you've got the chance to win $10,000 with our 10K Cash Tracks playing this morning on the Big Brekkie with Vic. Don't miss it. It's 8:08. Speaking of prize money to win, let's play the secret sound.
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0: We got Trish from East Bundy here. Trish, what do you think this could be?
2: Would it be putting the lid on a lipstick?
0: Pretty. Trish?
2: Yes?
0: Congratulations, you have just won $340!
2: Oh, wow! Oh, gosh!
0: What gave it away, Trish?
2: No, I've racked my brain. I've said that many things, little and pretty, the earring, the little chain, and I just thought the clues that you've got to just... Yeah, and I just thought it's such a quick little noise, and I thought, well, it's only tiny, a lipstick, and it makes you pretty, doesn't it, when you put it on?
0: That's exactly right. You inched closer and closer, Trish, and you've taken away the cash. Congratulations.
2: Oh, wow, thank you so much.
0: What are you going to do with the prize money?
2: Oh, in the bank to pay the bills, as usual.
0: Those pesky bills, ruining all the fun.
2: Yeah, but that's all right. Do a bit of shopping, so I might just buy myself something nice.
0: Oh, good on you, Trish. Well, you've earned it. Thank you so much for the call. I'm so happy for you.
2: I'm over the moon, love. I'm over the moon. That was wonderful. I was expecting try again, you know. That's what I was at, I thought. But... Anyway,
0: I'm so glad that we could change the tune a little bit.
2: Yes, that's lovely. Greatly appreciated, darling.
0: My absolute pleasure, Trish. Thank you. Nice work, Trish. Taking away $340 with our secret sound this morning. Don't worry, another one will be coming up very soon. We're going to start at $100. Listen out. Watch this space over the next couple of days. We will be bringing in a new secret sound to get you started on your mornings right here on the Big Brekkie with Vic on 4BU.
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0: 1332 4BU, and I'm joined this morning in the studio by Dr. Jai from the Dr. Jai Eye Centre. Dr. Jai, sometimes people might notice flashes or floaters in their vision. What causes this?
7: Thanks, Vic. Yeah, look, there are a couple of things that can do it. So the way to think about flashes and floaters is firstly just understand the way the eye is structured. So the back two-thirds of the eye is basically made up of jelly, and we call that the vitreous or the jelly. And the retina sits attached to the jelly, plastered onto the back wall of the eye, and the retina is the film in the camera. Now, as we get a little bit older, around middle age, typically the jelly and the retina separate. And mostly it's a nice separation. It's like a post-it note coming off a smooth table. But often when that happens, there's a little bit of pulling. And when the jelly pulls on the retina, that's when you start to see flashes. And for most people, you go, they'll see flashes, flashes, flashes, maybe for a couple of months or a couple of weeks, and then they will just stop. And that's when the jelly has nicely separated away. And some people at that stage, they'll start to notice a new floater floating around in the eye. But unfortunately, in a small group of people, the separation is not smooth and neat. Instead, there's a tear. The jelly attaches too strongly, usually around a blood vessel in the retina. And instead of coming off like a post-it note, it comes off like masking tape on a plaster wall. And that's when we get a retinal tear. So the flashes that we see are the jelly pulling on the retina, and the floaters, usually a single onset floater is normal, but if we get more, that can be blood inside the eye and a problem.
0: Thank you, Dr. Jai, for clarifying. Looking forward to finding out more next week.
7: Thank you.
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We are live and local, 8:30 on our Tuesday morning. It's Tuesday here on 4BU when you get to pick which song we play here on 4BU. This morning, it's all about the Rolling Stones.

0: Which of these three great Rolling Stones hits do you like best? Is it Brown Sugar, Satisfaction, or Start Me Up? 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
15: Good morning, this is Louise Nielsen here with your latest Bundaberg local news. More than 650 households had their power cut in Elliott Heads after fallen power lines started a grass fire. News Corp reports fire aids were called to the scene yesterday around 11 a.m. following reports multiple power lines had fallen. However, it's unclear what caused the power lines to fall. Supply to the homes has since been fixed. Bundaberg Council has recorded strong visitor figures in its latest quarter. The latest operational plan has revealed more than 33,000 passengers travelled through the Bundaberg Airport in the March quarter. It also highlighted strong visitation to Council's tourism attractions, with more than 28,000 visitors. Bundaberg locals are being reminded to install interconnected photoelectric smoke alarms in their homes to give them a fighting chance if a fire breaks out. The push comes as the Queensland Fire Department launches its annual winter fire safety appeal today.
16: They're crucial, and hence we have this new legislation.

0: smoke alarms wake people up. When you're asleep, you cannot smell smoke. You're probably in a deep sleep and won't hear the soft crackle of the fire in its initial stages. The smoke alarm does the job of your nose. It sniffs the air and it'll wake you up.
1: That's QFD Area Commander Alex Pearl speaking there. From January 1, 2027, it'll be mandatory for all Queensland homes to have interconnected photoelectric smoke alarms installed. It comes as there were 43 residential fires in the central region last year, which includes Bundaberg. And a heritage-listed bridge is set to close for restoration works, the Saltwater Creek Pedestrian Bridge, constructed in 1894, which provides a link between Bundaberg East and the CBD, will be closed for some time in July while works are carried out.
2: National News Now.
3: Morning, I'm Phoebe Humphrey. A powerful storm from WA continues to move east, wreaking havoc in South Australia. Gale force winds brought down trees yesterday and left thousands of homes without power on the first day of winter, while Victoria's SES has already received more than 50 calls in the last 24 hours. One Nation will start using advanced technology for vetting candidates. Nine reports the technology, which uses some vetting processes from overseas, will look over applications and weed out bad candidates. The party has refused to say what the processes are. It comes as the latest Redbridge poll revealed Pauline Hanson's party had leapfrogged Labor in primary support. Aussie universities have fallen in the latest global rankings. Out of 39 surveyed, 21 dropped in the list, including the University of Sydney and the Australian National University. The University of New South Wales remains our best placed, holding at 52 out of 100. And Australia's population clock has ticked over 28 million people this morning.
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3: In sport, Blues coach Laurie Daly has dodged questions about his future. It comes amid rumours that this Origin series will be his last, but he's told Seven his focus right now is solely on Game 2.
6: That's all I'm worried about at the moment, making sure that I do the right thing by New South Wales and have this team prepared. We've got a big opportunity to wrap up the series.
3: Carlton's Harry Dean has been named the Rising Star nomination for Round 12 of the AFL, and Serena Williams has confirmed she's returning to professional tennis nearly 4 years since her last match. That's the latest news and sport.
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8: Sunny today with a top of 25 degrees, staying sunny for the rest of the week, top of 28 tomorrow, top of 25 on Thursday. For Nexus Pools, the best pools in Bundy, today's UV reading is 5, which is moderate. Right now it's 14 degrees in Coral Cove. 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

for the you. It's 10 to 9 and this is the Big Brekkie with Vic. It's Tuesday this morning and you had your pick of three of the best Rolling Stone songs.

Oh, tough choice, brown sugar. I can't get no satisfaction or start me up. But we did have a winner this morning. Thanks to everyone who voted on our Facebook and Instagram page for Tuesday this morning. Your pick from the Rolling Stones. Here it is, brown sugar on 4BU. We are your leaders in local.

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6: Good on you, Brad. 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
6: No worries at all, Brad. 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We're going to give you another chance to win 10 grand with our next cash track. That'll be just before 9:30 this morning. Don't miss it on 1332 4BU. It's the Big Brekkie with Vic.
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0: It's the Big Recce Show on 1332 4BU. 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We've just gone 9 o'clock. Coming up next on the show, you have a chance to win double passes to the Normie Row performance happening at the Moncrief Entertainment Centre very soon. If you loved the music of Normie Row, you're not going to want to miss this. That is coming up in just a couple of minutes time. There's also another chance to win 10 grand cash with our 4BU cash tracks right here on the Big Brekkie. Prizes all this morning. It is just prize galore. I bet you might as well just call me Oprah. That's what we're doing right now. So Oprah will be coming your way in just a couple of minutes here on the Big Brekkie with Oprah.
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4: Good morning. This is Louise Nielsen with your latest Bundaberg local news. More than 650 households had their power cut in Elliot Heads after fallen power lines started a grass fire. News Corp reports fireys were called to the incident yesterday around 11 a.m. following reports multiple power lines had fallen. However, it's unclear what caused them to fall. Power supply has since been reinstalled. More than 28,000 people visited Bundaberg Council's tourism attractions in the last quarter. Council has revealed tourism figures from the March quarter in its latest operational plan to highlight the region's continued growth. Bundy Airport recorded more than 33,000 passengers through the terminal, playing an important role in connecting the region. Locals are being urged to put on their walking shoes and discover one of Bundaberg's walkable heritage trails. There are four trails which can be accessed through the bundabergregion.org website. Bundaberg Tourism's Ellie Trainer says it encourages visitors and locals to reconnect with the city's history.
5: So people can actually go and understand who built the beautiful buildings of the CBD and what was the history, what were the people who brought our community to life over the past 150 years so that they can actually engage and understand the stories and the heritage of this beautiful town.
4: And new public art installations have been approved for the Bundaberg CBD and the coast. We'll soon see a mosaic for Burnett Heads, a steel dragonfly for Innes Park, and a community photography activation in the Bundaberg CBD.
3: National news now.
6: Morning, I'm Phoebe Humphrey. Jim Chalmers won't be drawn on how big a pay rise our lowest paid workers should receive. The Fair Work Commission will this morning announce the new minimum wage that'll kick in from July, and the Treasurer's told the ABC it must be a real and sustainable increase.
7: This is a really important way to help people with the cost of living.
6: The cleanup continues in the West, where authorities say the storm that slashed Perth and southwestern WA was the strongest since the 1970s, while the low responsible continues to move east with damaging wind warnings in place across parts of South Australia, Victoria and New South Wales. Donald Trump says peace talks with Iran are continuing at a rapid pace after Israel and Hezbollah agreed to a ceasefire. Iran had earlier warned it would pause negotiations in response to Israel's planned strikes on Lebanon. And Australia now has its highest number of billionaires on record. An analysis by Oxfam revealing there are 178, up 17 from last year, with total wealth surpassing $686 billion.
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6: In sport, Nathan Buckley has had his say about the vacant Essendon top job, the former Collingwood coach telling Fox he'll consider it, but for now he's happy being an assistant at Geelong.
8: I know what I'm doing, why I'm doing it, and I'm being very deliberate and targeted in going about that. And for now, I'm absolutely loving my role at Geelong.
6: And there's reports Mitch Moses will be selected for the Eels' King's Birthday clash with the Bulldogs. If he gets through that, he could be recalled for Game 2 of State of Origin. That's the latest news and sport.
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10: It's Sunny today with a top of 25 degrees. Sunny over the next few days as well. Top of 28 tomorrow. Top of 25 on Thursday. And for Nexus Pools, the best pools in Bundy, today's UV reading is 5, which is moderate. Right now it's 16 degrees in Moore Park Beach. You have the chance to win 10 grand cash with our 4BU Cash Tracks right here on the Big Brekkie with Vic. We've got another chance coming up in just a few minutes right here on 4BU.
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0: very, very exciting. The King of Pop is coming to Bundaberg. Normie Rowe, he absolutely dominated the Australian music scene back in the 60s. This was when pop music was first exploding. And when he comes to the Moncrief on Friday, the 12th of June, his performance is all about his entire story, the incredible journey of Normie Rowe. Normie, it is so great to have you on the show today. How are you doing?
1: I'm doing very fine, I've got to say. I am feeling better than I have a right to be, Vic. Life's good.
0: That is good to hear, Normie. And that's what your performance in Moncrief, your entire tour actually, is all about. It's all about your life. So, yes, tell us about what we can expect with Normie, the story so far.
1: Okay, so my late manager said, you know, you've got a great story to tell. Why don't you put it together in more of a theatrical form? Using all your songs and have them punctuate the stories that are behind all the songs. So, yeah, we talk about that.
0: And this is the thing, Normie, you've always been, you know, very open about your story, the highs as well as the lows, and that's all going to be culminated in the performance on the 12th of June at the Moncrief. What do you think sets you apart from other Australian music icons?
1: Oh, I think we all have an individual bent on the music life of Australia. I mean, you just have a look at some of the wonderful people we've had in the past. We all have this rather magnificent difference, and yet there is this thing that the Australian audience has latched on and have been coming to see ever since their first record.
0: And, you know, your music, Normie, it triggered, like, you know, a media frenzy of fan just like, oh my God, and it hasn't been seen before or since by a single Australian artist. So, you know, how does it feel to have had that impact on Australian pop culture?
1: Well, it was nice to have happened, but I the way I look at life really is today is the best day of my life.
0: Mm.
1: I get up in the morning and I think, what am I going to do today? Or sometimes I even think the night before, now tomorrow I'm going to do blah, blah, blah, blah, blah. I think that makes for a pretty rich life. And so I think it's just, I don't know, maybe it's just a thing with me. It's why I feel so young. I'm going to be 80 next birthday myself. And I'm singing as well as I ever have in my life. My three granddaughters have decided that they want to play music and sing music. So the Rowe Family Band is underway.
0: I love it. You've inspired that love for music in them.
1: I don't think it's me. I believe in heredity, you know. I believe that there are things in your genes that's something you think you can do, you go and do and achieve something. And where does all this come from? And I'm sure it's hereditary.
0: Oh, well, I mean, can't argue with that one, Normie. Look, thank you so much for having a chat today. We just cannot wait to have you back in Bundy. It's been a real pleasure talking to you this morning.
1: Thanks very much.
0: Normie Rowe, the story so far, will be coming to Bundaberg, performing at the Moncrief Entertainment Centre Friday, June 12. Do not miss it. Well, we can help you get there. I got a double pass to give away if you would like to head along. Give me a call on 415-300-888. And here he is right now, Normie Rowe and the Playboys on 4BU with Shaken All Over. It's the Big Brekkie with Vic.
2: Well,

0: pub!
1: This is the big week we've been looking forward to because this week, five pubs getting $5,000 each. Kelly, good news. 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
2: Are you serious?
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11: Good morning. This is Louise Nielsen with your latest Bundaberg local news. More than 650 households had their power cut in Elliot Heads after fallen power lines started a grass fire. News Corp reports fireys were called to the incident yesterday around 11 a.m. following reports multiple power lines had fallen. However, it's unclear what caused them to fall. Power supply has since been reinstalled. More than 28,000 people visited Bundaberg Council's tourism attractions in the last quarter. Council has revealed tourism figures from the March quarter in its latest operational plan to highlight the region's continued growth. Bundy Airport recorded more than

0: and 33,000 passengers through the terminal, playing an important role in connecting the region. Locals are being urged to put on their walking shoes and discover one of Bundaberg's walkable heritage trails. There are four trails which can be accessed through the bundabergregion.org website. Bundaberg Tourism's Ellie Trainer says it encourages visitors and locals to reconnect with the city's history.
1: So people can actually go and understand who built the beautiful buildings of the CBD and what was the history, what were the people who brought our community to life over the past 150 years, so that they can actually engage and understand the stories and the heritage of this beautiful town.
0: And new public art installations have been approved for the Bundaberg CBD and the coast. We'll soon see a mosaic for Burnett Heads, a steel dragonfly for Innes Park, and a community photography activation in the Bundaberg CBD.
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3: Sunny today with a top of 25 degrees. Sunny over the next few days as well. Top of 28 tomorrow. Back to a top of 25 on Thursday. For Nexus Pools, the best pools in Bundy, today's UV reading is 5, which is moderate. And right now it's 17 degrees in Quinaba. You have the chance to win 10 grand cash right here on the Big Brekkie with Vic with our 4BU cash tracks. All you got to do is listen out for the winning song and you are in with a chance to win. So let's do it right now, shall we?
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0: 4BU, it's 20 to 10. Congratulations to Kerry, who took away a double pass to Normie Rowe coming up on the 12th of June at the Moncrief Entertainment Centre.
1: Oh, thank you so much.
0: My pleasure. What would be your favourite song of his, Kerry?
1: Oh, goodness me. All of them.
0: Hard choice, right?
1: It most certainly is.
0: Oh, fantastic. Kerry, who are you going to take along with you to the Moncrief?
1: Probably my sister.
0: Oh, nice. You're both fans?
1: Yes, definitely.
0: Wonderful.
1: My husband won't go, no.
0: Hey, you win some, you lose some, right?
1: That's right.
0: If you'd like to head along to Normie Rowe, the story so far, June the 12th at the Moncrief Entertainment Centre. There'll be another chance tomorrow morning on the Big Brekkie with Vic. Do not miss it. We are your leaders in local on 4BU.

0: 4BU. It's 9:45, and this is the Big Brekkie with Vic.
1: On the Big Breakfast, hidden history in association with the Bundaberg District Historical Museum.
0: It's Bundy's Historical Society in the studio this morning for Hidden Histories. I'm joined today by Society member Ross Peddleston. Ross, good to have you back. How are you?
2: I'm good, thank you.
0: Now, over the past couple of weeks, we've spoken about quite a number of, buildings and landmarks, and one in particular this morning is actually up for sale.
2: That's right. it's not often that you start a history segment by talking about a house which is on the market for sale right now, and we're not pushing that at all, but the house at 40 Kingfisher Crescent in Moore Park has an interesting history and takes us back to a man who was very important in early Bundaberg. So the house is being advertised as having been owned by the first elected mayor of Bundaberg.
0: Right. Now,
2: that is sort of true and sort of not.
0: Okay.
2: So Walter Adams is the name of the man, and he was mayor of Bundaberg briefly in 1882 and 1883. The house has been relocated, of course, and was at 118 George Street in West Launceston. If you drive along George Street nowadays and have a look, there are a lot of lovely Queenslander-style houses along George Street. It was a bit of a location where a lot of people who had a bit of money built beautiful houses.
0: Yes.
2: That included Walter Adams. Let's go back, though. So Walter Adams was born in 1830 in Somerset in the UK. He was educated there in at a school called Somerton, and I'll explain why that's important. He came to Australia in 1849 and landed in Sydney. He worked as a blacksmith with his brothers Edward and James. And in 1853, he moved to the Wide Bay.
0: Mm.
2: Now, he moved to Maryborough because, keep in mind, in 1853 there was no Bundaberg.
0: Yes.
2: So Maryborough was the capital of the Wide Bay. He did some blacksmithing, but he also established a machinery business and a contracting business. Through his whole career, Walter was incredibly entrepreneurial.
0: Mm.
2: He didn't really work for people. He created businesses. He also owned a sugarcane farm in the Somerville area. He was an alderman on the Maryborough Town Council, chair of its works committee. So it's another strain of Walter's life is that he got into public life wherever he was. In 1872, when Bundaberg would have been less than 10 years old, he left Maryborough and moved to Bundaberg. He purchased a sugarcane farm, which he called Somerville Plantation. There's that name, the name of his school back in the UK. That was in the Barolan area.
0: And being quite entrepreneurial, he probably recognised this is an area that's got a lot of promise.
2: That you could infer that was the reason for the move. He also built a hotel, and it was called Adams Hotel.
0: Ah.
2: Was on the site of and is the precursor of the Metropolitan Hotel. So he was involved in that. He also very quickly became involved in local affairs. So he was the president of the School of Arts for 5 years. He was a member of the hospital committee. He was also active in establishing the first primary school. Founder and president of the Hibernian Society. Now, Walter had been born and raised in the good old C of E, the Church of England, but married a Catholic woman and converted to Catholicism in order to do so. But in those days, that was a big decision.
0: Yes.
2: And the Hibernian Society was one of six mutual aid lodges in Bundaberg, one of which was called the Protestant Alliance, which is very clear where their sympathies lay. The Hibernians were the Catholics.
0: Yep. Oh, okay.
2: And 1881, all of that changed. The borough of Bundaberg was established. Mm. 1881 is an important year in local government. It's basically the year that local government in Queensland was regularised and established by legislation. And he was an alderman. He was elected, served twice as mayor in 1882 and 1883. 1886, Adams stood and the resulting by-election and was elected, so he became a member of the colonial government in Brisbane. 1887, an Act of Parliament abolished the seat of Mulgrave replaced it with the seat of Bundaberg.
0: Okay.
2: So this was, population was growing Bundy's, and they established, Walter Adams was elected to become the member for Bundaberg, and in fact stayed the member for Bundaberg until his death.
0: Right, it's starting to put Bundaberg officially on the map.
2: He was very well known and liked in the community. He was a very generous man. He had skin cancer.
0: Oh, no.
2: So he had cancer on his lip and on his neck.
0: Oh, gosh.
2: Went to Sydney for an operation and didn't survive that operation. A very active part of the Bundaberg community, Walter Adams. His legacy does live on. Donated the land on which Shalom College stands.
0: Oh, right.
2: And a nice way to finish the conversation, Adams House at the college is named after Walter, with its house crest bearing the words Adams and generosity.
0: Nice.
2: So
0: yes, fitting.
2: He was recognised as a generous benefactor to his community.
0: Very inspiring figure. And if you would like to know more about Mr. Adams, you can read his story and the story of many others at the Bundaberg Historical Museum. Check it out today. Ross, thank you so much for your time today.
2: It's my pleasure.
0: That is Ross Peddleston with the Bundaberg Historical Society. We're live and local with Hidden Histories on 4BU.
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1: 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You will have another chance at a double pass to the Normie Row performance at the Moncrief Entertainment Centre on June 12. You'll also have another chance, or another couple of chances actually, to go into the draw to win $10,000 with our 4BU cash tracks. It's all happening. You'll even have a few more chances at that later on the Feel Good Work Day, which is coming up next with Big Boss Mark. Come on, let's stick together. Brian Ferry kicks it off, followed by Tom Petty. And a classic from Def Leppard. All up in minutes on 4BU. This has been Vic. Always happy to host you. Till next time, you have a fine rest of your day.
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14: Hi, I'm Phoebe Humphrey. The Treasurer hopes the Fair Work Commission awards our lowest paid workers a juicy pay rise today. We'll find out shortly how much the minimum wage will go up by from July. Jim Chalmers telling the ABC these workers have earned a decent boost.
15: We recognise higher wages and lower taxes are the best way to help working people with the cost of living by making sure that people are earning more and keeping more of what they earn.
14: Unions are calling for an increase at least as high as inflation, which sits at 4.2%, but the ACTU's Sally McManus says to get ahead, it will need to be more.
16: If low-paid workers don't get pay rises, they've got to cut back, and, you know, the only way they can cut back is doing things like not going to a doctor or eating less, and so this is pretty critical.
14: A powerful storm from WA continues to move east, wreaking havoc in South Australia. Gale force winds brought down trees yesterday and left thousands of homes without power on the first day of winter. There's warnings in New South Wales and Victoria as well. Former Labor Minister and Midnight Oil frontman Peter Garrett will lead an independent AUKUS inquiry. The plans for the crowdfunded inquiry and full group of commissioners will be announced this morning. Garrett says AUKUS is the most significant decision a modern Australian government has made, apart from going to war. And Aussies could be missing out on real jobs due to the rise of employment scams. A new report by LinkedIn has found more than two-thirds have decided against applying for a role because they weren't sure if it was genuine.
2: Dempster's Caravan and RV, your in-the-know go-to for parts, repairs and servicing. 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
14: In sport, Matthew Lloyd is denying claims he's part of a push to get James Hird to coach Essendon. The Bombers legend telling Nine reports he's been having meetings with club heavyweights about it is simply wrong.
0: That's factually incorrect because I've never ever delved in a meeting with anyone from the Essendon Football Club to pitch for anybody.
14: To NRL, Mitch Moses is set to make his comeback from his hamstring strain in the Eels' King's Birthday clash with the Dogs, and world number one Aryna Sabalenka is through to the quarterfinals of the French Open after downing Naomi Osaka in straight sets. That's the latest news and sport.
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18: Sunny with light winds and a top of 25 for our Tuesday. Tomorrow, sunny 28. Thursday, sunny 25. 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Today's UV reading is 5. 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